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5: Hi, I'm Phoebe Humphrey. Another one of the big banks has reported a sharp drop in home loan applications since the federal budget. ANZ says its applications were down 12% from budget night to the end of July. It comes as the bank posts a slight jump in quarterly profit to $1.9 billion. Tasmania has confirmed its first case of the H5 bird flu. A seabird was found on the northwest coast of the state, confirmed to have the virus. The strain has been detected across five other states. The assistant treasurer says a joint Commonwealth New South Wales bailout for Australia's largest aluminium plant is vital for our supply chain. The Tomago plant in New South Wales will receive $2.5 billion over 10 years, locking in more than 1,100 jobs. Daniel Molino telling the ABC, we just need to look at the last decade to know how crucial this is.
6: What we've seen globally is that supply chain resilience is becoming increasingly important. We saw that in the post-COVID world where supply chains seized up. We've seen that with the Middle East. We're one of the few countries in the world with end-to-end aluminium supply chain.
5: 147 unidentified drones have been detected at Air Force bases across Australia. ASIO is being urged to investigate after drones were spotted near Sydney, Adelaide, Townsville and Newcastle. And the aviation watchdog is investigating a control issue on a Jetstar flight from Perth after the A321 unexpectedly climbed during its descent into Sydney on Monday night. Jetstar says its pilots followed standard procedures and the plane landed without incident. In sport, Australia's first test against Bangladesh in Darwin gets underway shortly. It's an ageing team too, with only one player under 30, although that's not an issue for skipper Pat Cummins.
7: We might be a little bit older, but we feel, you know, as fit and ready to go as we ever have.
5: And history has been made with 18-year-old Socceroos player Lucas Harrington shattering the record for the most expensive Aussie transfer. The former Brisbane Roar star is heading to the English Premier League after signing a five-year deal with Hull, reportedly worth $33 million. That's the latest news and sport.
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2: Partly cloudy in the Murraylands, shower or two elsewhere. Murray Bridge, 18. Adelaide, Strathalbyn and Victor Harbour, 17. Mount Barker, 15. Mount Lofty, 11. Friday, partly cloudy in the Murraylands, shower or two elsewhere. Murray Bridge, Adelaide and Victor Harbour, 17. Strathalbyn, 16. Mount Barker, 15. And Mount Lofty, 11. That's ahead of a partly cloudy weekend.
10: Lofty, the right stuff.
4: Workday done the right way. The right stuff with Katie Wright Dynamite.
2: G'day. So happy to be with you. Happy Friday's Eve on this Thursday, 13th of August. Getting closer to the weekend. That's if you work a regular working week. I just got a shout out to the peeps working across the weekend. Thank you for all the great work that you do, keeping things going and keeping us entertained, legends. And I can see that the sun is shining. It's beautiful blue skies, a little cloud. Just looking out my little window here in the studio on Murray Bridge, but it's looking gorgeous out there. It's pretty crisp though, but I hope you get some vitty D, some vitamin D out there. Don't get out there. I've got another chance to put someone on the standby list. Two chances today in the show to head off to Las Vegas for the trip of a lifetime. I'm talking flights, ACOM, spending money, tickets to the iHeart Radio Music Festival, where Benson Boone is playing. I rang him up and he said, yeah, all right, Katie, I'll do the lineup just for you and your listeners. Benson Boone, Cardi B, Major Lazer, BTS, Zara Larsson, maybe you in the audience. But you need to register. It's really easy. So easy. You just get out your phone or get on a old school computer, open your lappy, put in powerfmsa.com.au/SA. Go to Steal My Standby in the win section. Press on it. Put your details in. And then once we know your name, we can call it out. We give you 30 minutes to give us a call. If you don't call us, we open up the phone lines for someone to steal your standby, but we give you 30 exclusive minutes to do it. On the home of the hits across the Adelaide Hills, South Coast and Murraylands, Taylor Swift on the way the weekend now. You're on Power FM.

0: Power FM, the right stuff. Katie Wright, Dynamite with you. Lovely to be rolling through your Thursday, 13th of August. And you know what? I think it's, I'm just gonna break all the walls, step out from behind the curtain. So much was happening then, just before I went live to air. We've had so much going on, but we got there, and I'm just going to chill out and press this button.
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0: Yeah, this is huge. We are getting you on the standby list, right? To head off to the iHeartRadio Festival trip of a lifetime to Vegas worth up to $20,000. 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Benson Boone, BTS, Cardi B, Goo Goo Dolls, maybe you in the audience. Uh-huh. This is huge. 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Put your details in there. And if we call out your name, we give you an exclusive 30 minutes to give us a call. 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Now on 1300 137 317, our phone number is 1300 137 317. They have registered online. This is their exclusive 30 minutes. They're a long-time listener. I've spoken to them a few times on the phone before for different competitions, chit-chats and things. Tyrone Brown from Murray Bridge. Tyrone, I think we might pronounce it Tyrone. I'm pretty sure from memory. Tyrone Brown from Murray Bridge. This is your moment to give me a call, to get on the standby list, to head off to Vegas. If you're friends with Tyrone, I would be messaging him, calling him right now, telling him that this is his moment to call 1-300-137-317. Get on the standby list for a trip of a lifetime to Las Vegas. Taylor Swift now, you're on Power.

0: RFM, the right stuff. Katie with you. Katie Wright, Dynamite. G'day. Happy Thursday on this Friday's Eve. It is your 13th of August and it is time to do this.
1: What happens in Vegas is paid for by us. So I guess our accountant will know what you've been up to.
2: 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Mm-hmm.
0: 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Now, to get on the standby list, you have to head to powerfmsa.com.au to head off to Vegas. Put your details in there. It's really easy. Then we give you an exclusive 30 minutes to give us a call. If you don't call us, we open up the phone lines for someone to steal it. I'm talking the a festival trip of a lifetime, right? It's worth up to 20K. Two people, five nights, transfers, flights, plus spending money and tickets to the iHeart Music Festival. On the lineup, just some of the people on the lineup. It's massive. BTS, Benson Boone, Cardi B, Goo Goo Dolls, Zara Larsson, Snoop, D-O-double-G. Maybe you in the audience. Now, from Murray Bridge, Tyrone Brown. Tyrone, I think it's Tyrone. I've spoken to you before, Tyrone. Hope you're listening, because we're inside your half an hour right now. The clock is ticking. 1300 137 317 is our telephone number. 1300 137 317. I'm going to throw to the Peppers, and the phone is ringing. Maybe it's Tyrone. On your home of the hits across the Adelaide Hills, South Coast and Murraylands. You're on Power FM.

0: RFM, the right stuff. Katie Wright, Dynamite, with you, the Peppers there. It is your Thursday, 13th of August, and oh my gosh, we have something big going on here at the station.
1: What happens in Vegas is paid for by us. So I guess our accountant will know what you've been up to.
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0: Yeah. We're getting you guys on the standby list to get in the running to score yourself the trip of a lifetime to Vegas. I'm talking flights, ACOM, off to the iHeart Radio Music Festival, Cardi B's on the lineup, Benson Boone's on the lineup, Snoop Dogg's on the lineup. You could be in the audience. This is a huge flights for two, trip of a lifetime. 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On 1300 137 317, I did call out Tyrone Brown from Murray Bridge. Tyrone, because he registered at powerfmsa.com.au. Who have I got on the phone?
3: Tyrone Brown.
0: G'day, Tyrone. How you doing?
3: Good, and yourself?
0: I'm fabulous. I'm fantastic. Better to be talking to you.
3: Oh, thank you.
0: So hang on. You've registered at powerfmsa.com.au. What did you do? Tell us all how you did that.
3: I was listening to the radio this morning, and I thought, well, I'll give it a go. Why not? And see what happens. And, so registered, and that was about it. Yeah.
0: Just head to the website, put your deets in. Super easy.
3: Yep.
0: And now we've called out your name and you've been listening to the radio. Where are you now? Are you at work or at home?
3: No, I'm on radio. I'm at home at the moment, yes. And a friend of mine actually let me know that it was my name had been called out, so yeah.
0: That keeps happening. Yeah. People are like, oh, quick, call him. Oh, well, that's fantastic news. Have you ever been over to the US, Tyrone?
3: No. I've been to Malaysia and Vietnam, but never to the US. No.
0: Never over to the US of A.
3: Nope.
0: Well, would you think you'd party pretty hard?
3: Yeah, I pretty reckon I would, yeah. I'd take it in and do what I could, yes.
0: Give it your best shot. Let's get you on the standby list.
3: All right, thank you very much.
0: You're so welcome, Tyrone. You're so welcome. Pretty exciting. All right, mate, we'll stick on the line because I'm going to get all your details, make sure we get you true and properly on that standby list.
3: Yeah, no worries.
0: Yeah, you have a great day, Tyrone.
3: You too, thank you.
0: No worries, mate. Right now, it's Becky Hill featuring Topic on your home of the hits across the Adelaide Hills, south coast of Murraylands. Miles Smith on the way, Power FM.

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FM, the right stuff. Ganga Jang, Sounds of Then. That's such a good driving song. Hope you're out somewhere great. You know, maybe you're just sitting out on your patio or just driving, looking at fields and paddocks and out in the bush somewhere. It's such a good driving song, isn't it? Hope you're doing great on your Thursday, 13th of August. I know something about you guys because you keep telling me when you call us up that you really need a holiday, and I totally get it. We are sending a lucky listener who gets on the standby list is going to get in the running to head to Las Vegas. This is huge. I'm talking flights, accommodation, off to the iHeartRadio Music Festival. I mean, the lineup is next level. I'm talking Benson Boone, BTS, Cardi B, Major Lazer, more. Snoop Dogg, maybe you in the audience. But the thing is, there's only one way to secure your exclusive 30 minutes to get on that standby list. We call out your name. We give you 30 minutes to call us. Now, how do we get your name? 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Takes like it's so easy. Just head there. Put your deets in. Come on, I really want you to win. Imagine going to Vegas. This is huge. Put your details in. And then we call out your name. We do it like four times a day. 7 a.m. and 8 a.m., Craig and Charles in breakfast. And then 10 a.m. and 1 p.m. here on The Right Stuff. PowerFMSA.com.au. Put your deets in. We'll call out your name. Give you 30 minutes to give us a call. We'll get you on the standby list for the trip of a lifetime to Las Vegas. Benson Boone with Sorry I'm Here for Someone Else on the way. And he's also on the lineup for the iHeartRadio Music Festival in Las Vegas right now. 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

0: Vegas is the city that never sleeps. And honestly, neither should you right now. 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
5: Hi, I'm Phoebe Humphrey. Thousands of high school and uni students across the country are set to stage a walkout today to protest Pauline Hanson and One Nation. Demonstrations are being held in state and territory capitals this afternoon, with many angry at the party's policies. The Federal Education Minister has urged students to remain in class. Labor says a late change to the news bargaining incentive will see media companies receive more money. The revised bill is being introduced to Parliament today, lifting the number of deals tech giants have to make for news content to exempt themselves from a levy. Assistant Treasurer Daniel Molino telling the ABC they've listened to feedback.
6: Because we're changing the reference year to 1 year forward, it incorporates another year of growth in digital advertising revenue, so the total pool for media will be bigger by that year of growth.
5: Whistleblower David McBride has walked free from a Canberra prison after being granted parole. The former army lawyer was sentenced to nearly 6 years in jail back in 2024 after helping steal secret defence documents and leaking them to the press. He'll serve the rest of his sentence under supervision. Aussie taxpayers will tip in $2.5 billion to keep the Tomago aluminium smelter running past 2028. The deal will support more than 1,000 direct jobs in the New South Wales Hunter region. And Tasmania has become the sixth state to record a bird flu case. Testing has confirmed a dead seabird found in the northwest of the state was carrying the virus, Tassie's first case. More than 200 have been confirmed across Australia. In sport, the opening test between Australia and Bangladesh is underway in Darwin. Australia won the toss and elected to bat first, with the Aussies none for 31 at last check. Skipper Pat Cummins telling Seven it's good to be back.
7: It's been a long time coming. We've had great preparation the last 8 months since the last test. So we've been buzzing, waiting for this day for a long time.
5: To AFL, Bulldog Tim English has been ruled out for the rest of the year after suffering a knee injury. And round 24 of the NRL kicks off tonight between the Panthers and Roosters. That's the latest news and sport.
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9: Power FM weather. partly cloudy in the Murraylands, shower or two elsewhere. Murray Bridge, 18. Adelaide, Strathalbyn and Victor Harbour, 17. Mount Barker, 15. Mount Lofty, 11. Friday, partly cloudy in the Murraylands, shower or two elsewhere. Murray Bridge, Adelaide and Victor Harbour, 17. Strathalbyn, 16. Mount Barker, 15. And Mount Lofty, 11. That's ahead of a partly cloudy weekend.
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9: G'day. Lovely to be with you. Happy Friday's Eve on this Thursday, 13th of August. Getting into the weekend. Hope you're getting some of those beautiful sun rays out there today. Soak up some of that Vitty D, vitamin D. You know, you can always download the free iHeartRadio app. You can listen to us anywhere you go. 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They got heaps of them. 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Sounds intense. You could listen to that. Heaps of tunes on the way. Eddie Sheeran and Cyril to take us there. Sabrina Carpenter.
11: Oh, boy.
9: Oh, boy. With Man Child. Maybe think of a man child you know and sing out loud. Get some of that tension out. You're on

0: FM, The Right Stuff, Ed Sheeran and Cyril with Camera. Hope you're doing great. Happy Thursday, 13th of August. Now, we are giving someone the chance to head off to Vegas. 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I'm talking Benson Boone, Cardi B, Major Lazer, maybe you in the audience having the time of your life. 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Just making it through this morning on the breakfast show, Vicky from Hindmarsh Island. Take a listen.
1: Good morning.
2: Good morning. This is Vicky Irvin.
0: From Hindmarsh Island. Here she is.
2: Yes, from Antarctica, I call it.
0: Yes, Vicky, with about 1 minute left on the clock.
2: I've done it. I've just walked into the kitchen and I just thought, that sounds like my name.
0: Yes. Yes, it is.
1: It is your name because I did call out Nikki first up. Yes. And then I know it's Vicky. It's definitely Vicky with a V, and Vegas is where you could be heading. How good.
2: Oh, that'd be just so awesome. I get to use my passport and take my son.
0: Oh, she only just made it through. That's the thing. She registered at powerfmsa.com.au, right? Craig and Chels called out her name. They gave her 30 minutes. She got in at the very last second before they opened the phone lines up for someone to steal her standby. But she had that exclusive 30 minutes and she just made it in. The drama. Vicky from Hindmarsh Island. V for Vicky, V for Vegas is on the standby list. You know what I thought was cute about that? She's like, I can use my passport and I can take my son. Bless her soul. The mum in me thinks that's very, very sweet. Alex Warren on the way to take us in that direction. The John Butler Trio with Zebra. Or if you're in Vegas, you'd say Zebra, right? On your home of hits across the Adelaide Hills, South Coast of Marylands, you're on Power FM.

0: of that and more still to be announced at the iHeartRadio Music Festival 2026 in Vegas. 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

0: Power FM, the right stuff. Katie with you. Happy Thursday, 13th of August. Just put a little lunch order in today. This mum over here has been just too busy. I've got to use the word disorganised. But hey, look, you can't always have bread in the house. We ran out of bread. I've ordered a toastie from Grazing for Days. Shout out Grazing for Days, Murray Bridge. Looking forward to that. Just dropping it off at the station for me. Nice soy flat white. It's a bit exciting. I'm excited about it. My kid's got a lunch order today too because no bread. That's it. My kids, I know you need this update. They have like a honey sandwich. It used to be a Vegemite sandwich. It's onto a honey sandwich each and every day now. I know this is worth the airtime. No, but the reason also I'm talking about it is because I was feeling guilty about what I was putting in my kids' lunchbox. And I remember a beautiful listener rang me at like 6:10 a.m. one morning when I was on breakfast and was just like, Katie, don't feel guilty about that. You know, you can't compare what you're putting in your kids' lunchbox to other people's, because I'd noticed that lots of other kids were getting like sushi and sliced up carrot and like a big array of different berries and vegetables and things. And like mine was getting like a Vegemite sandwich, an apple, a muesli bar if he was lucky. You know? But like this listener rang and he's like, just be, you know, don't compare yourself like that. Just be thankful for what you have and just focus on that. And there's no need to feel bad about it. You're doing your best. And honestly, at that 6:10 a.m. on that morning when I was on the breakfast show, that actually made me cry. Because, you know, some days, you know, just those little things can get to us, can't they? So, yeah, just reflecting on that moment. And if you're a parent out there just trying to get through today, you've got this. It's just, it's tough being a parent. And if you're a bit disorganized and you haven't got any bread to make them a sandwich in the morning, you know, these are the things that happen in life. Just don't beat yourself up about it. Jonas Brothers now, Sunny Fedora on the way on your home of the hits, Power FM.
1: Caught my heart about one, two times. Don't need to question the reason. I'm yours, I'm yours.

RFM, the right stuff. Katie with you, Katie Wright Dynamite. Happy Thursday, 13th of August. Netflix are going to release a new documentary on Reagan. September 1st, it's going to get released. It's on Untold Reagan. Exploring her entry. I was going to call it performance at the Paris 2024 Olympics. But I mean, this is the thing. Entry, performance, art, these are all kind of parts of the conversation, aren't they? And at the time, I was questioning my choices to post a parody reel that I did post on Instagram and TikTok, and it got quite a huge response of me saying every 30-something mom tonight, getting ready for the next Olympic Games, kangarooing around the house, doing that headstand thing with the freeze. I was like, should I do this because am I being really mean? But in the same breath, I did find it funny what she did. But at the same breath, I'm like, you know, go her, for expressing herself and being confident and doing that. And, you know, the art of all of that is, you know, something to be commended. So, I don't know. But, I think it'll be interesting. Untold Reagan, it shows some of Reagan's perspective. So it'll be interesting to open up that space again, no doubt. Everyone will be parodying that on social media as well. G Flip on the way with Bed on Fire from Off Campus, but to take us there, it's Nirvana with About a Girl on your home of the hits across the Adelaide Hills, South Coast of Murraylands. Here on Power FM.

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FM, the right stuff. Leona Lewis with Bleeding Love. Happy Thursday, 13th of August. 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We're getting old school after 12 noon. It's new sport and weather on the way. Going to hit play on this good stuff.

0: a good heart. A good heart is hard to find. Released in 1985, but I'm sure some people feel that even right now in 2026, that is still hard to find. Who played that after 12 on your home of the hits, Para FM.
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6: Hi, I'm Phoebe Humphrey. The New South Wales Premier has stepped in for Anthony Albanese after the PM was asked about his melon comments. The Prime Minister stumbled when grilled about his remarks made on a podcast following being gifted the fruit by his Japanese counterpart. Chris Minns intervening to talk about the Tomago smelter bailout.
7: The Japanese ambassadors made very clear statements, indeed, about how warm our dinner was. It was
8: Hey, mate, go and ask 1,000 workers what they care about today. Honestly, this is the biggest announcement for this region in a generation.
6: It comes as the federal and New South Wales governments have committed $2.5 billion towards the plant. The deal will lock in more than 1,100 jobs. Thousands of students are set to take part in a mass walkout this afternoon against One Nation. Rallies will be held in capitals across the country to protest the party's policies and its leader, Pauline Hanson. Telstra's CEO received an 11% pay rise last year to $6.8 million. Vicky Brady's pay packet boost coming off the back of 1,200 job cuts at the telco, but her bonus was docked following last month's network outage. More than 16,000 cars have been recalled due to a tech fault. Toyota issuing the notice for 2024 to 2025 models of its Camry hybrid sedan. The car giant says there is a potential fault with its instrument cluster software. And Caroline Levitt is leaving the White House. The 28-year-old press secretary has quit after recently welcoming a baby. In sport, a disappointing start for Darwin's Jake Weatherald in the top-end test against Bangladesh. The opener coming unstuck on 23 in Australia's first innings.
9: Edged out, he's gone. Lindas takes the catch. Marmot gets the breakthrough and Weatherald dismissed.
6: On 7, Travis Head has also been dismissed on 22. At last check, the Aussies were 3 for 64. And Socceroo Lucas Harrington has signed a 5-year deal reportedly worth $33 million with English Premier League side Hull. That's the latest news and sport.
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12: Partly cloudy in the Murraylands, shower or two elsewhere. Murray Bridge, 18. Adelaide, Strathalbyn and Victor Harbour, 17. Mount Barker, 15. Mount Lofty, 11. Friday, partly cloudy in the Murraylands, shower or two elsewhere. Murray Bridge, Adelaide and Victor Harbour, 17. Strathalbyn, 16. Mount Barker, 15. And Mount Lofty, 11. That's ahead of a partly cloudy weekend.
0: It's midday, and you know what that means. I just want to throw back. Packed with the biggest throwbacks, classic favourites, and memories in every song. 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
12: 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A big, hearty, warm welcome. I love it when we kick it back for the Throwback Lunch. Katie here, Katie Wright Dynamite with you. Rolling through your workday to 2 p.m. It is the Power FM Throwback Lunch. Thanks to McDonald's. 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A lot of tunes on the way to keep you going. Fragma, Hoodoo Gurus, but to take us in that direction. With a message from 1985 that I'm sure a lot of people are still feeling. A good heart these days is, you know, it's hard to find. Here it is now on your home of the hits across the Adelaide Hills. South Coast of Murraylands. Power

Poodle Gurus with Miss Freelove 69. Okay, right, title, what an actual title, right? Miss Freelove 69. I hope you're doing great for your Thursday, 13th of August. It is the Throwback Lunch. Thanks to McDonald's, Murray Bridge and Victor Harbour. 10 delicious new drinks just landed at McCafe, available at participating restaurants. Now it is time for this absolute tune. It's time to get up, get some Lycra on, start to move that body, take those shoulders back, shake those legs about. It's Dr. Jones on your home of the hits.

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0: Found the Right Stuff, Kenny Loggins, Danger Zone. Hope you're doing great. Happy Thursday, 13th of August. It's cold, isn't it? It's really cold out there. It's icy cold, even in this beautiful kind of sunny summer's feeling, looking. It's summer's looking day. It's not a summer feeling day, is it? It just kind of looks nice out there. It's just a little bit icy. And lots of people in our community are really, they're sleeping rough, you know, and they can use a little help. So we've done another beautiful thing this winter with you guys and great local charities and great local businesses. We're teaming up with you peeps for Power FM's warm up winter. 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Now, we're not asking you to drive out to those beautiful charities and drop them off. We're making it really easy for you. We've popped these bins at Mount Barker Central and Victor Harbour Central, the good people there are hosting our bins, and they've got Power FM's and our sister station, we love them, 5MU warm up winter. 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So thanks so much to everyone who's donating. You are champions. 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That's okay. That's okay too. You might be listening and you might be someone who's ending up with this stuff to help you out across the winter. It is warm up winter. Victor Central, Mount Barker Central and Power FM. A lot of tunes on the way to keep you rolling. We've got Olivia Rodrigo with Drop Dead as well as Temper City with Self Aware on your home of the hits, Power FM.
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Olivia Rodrigo with Drop Dead. Katie with you. Happy Thursday, 13th of August. 1 p.m. around the corner. News, sport, weather on the way. And I'm going to give you guys another chance to get on the standby list ahead off to a trip of a lifetime to Las Vegas. I'm going to call out somebody's name, somebody who's registered at powerfmsa.com.au. They put the deets in, which gives them an exclusive 30 minutes to call us once they hear their name and get on the standby list. 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Benson Boone, BTS, Snoop Dogg, Major Lazer, more are going to be there. Oh my God, it's going to be huge. Flights, ACOM. 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New sport and weather on the way as well, and the tunes are going to keep rolling. You've got Lady Gaga with Born This Way on your home of the hits, Power.

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6: Hey, I'm Brooke Seychelle. The future of Australia's largest aluminium smelter has been secured. The federal and New South Wales governments will jointly invest $2.5 billion to keep the Tomago plant operating beyond 2028. The deal secures more than 1,000 direct jobs in the region. Whistleblower David McBride has been granted parole today, walking free from a Canberra prison. The former military lawyer served more than 2 years in jail after being convicted for stealing top secret defence documents and leaking it to the press in 2024. He'll serve the rest of his sentence under supervision as he undergoes treatment for lung cancer. Aussies are being urged to not get sucked into risky online investments by offers of cash, discounts or frequent flyer points. ASIC Commissioner Simone Constant says some dodgy investments can wipe your money quickly.
7: Are concerned that some online brokers are targeting retail investors with complex or high-risk products without clearly disclosing the risks or conducting the checks they should.
6: Millions of Aussies are skipping dental care due to cost. A survey from the Australian Dental Association has found 2 million of us are avoiding care because it's unaffordable. It comes as the government consulted dentists on a national oral health plan back in 2024, which is yet to be finalised. And a special treat for Aussie fans of the Jonas Brothers, with the group named as the headline halftime act for next month's NFL clash between the Rams and the 49ers at the MCG. Australia is in early strife at 4 for 74 against Bangladesh at lunch on day one of the top-end test. Manus Labuschagne unable to steady the ship after both openers fell, dismissed for just one.
8: The chance, Dan, that is taken. Labuschagne standing his ground. He's been sent on his way. Everdot breaks through.
6: Audio on 7. And the LA Lakers basketball team has been sold for a record $17 billion Australian dollars.
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11: Partly cloudy in the Murraylands, shower or two elsewhere. Murray Bridge, 18. Adelaide, Strathalbyn and Victor Harbour, 17. Mount Barker, 15. Mount Lofty, 11. Friday, partly cloudy in the Murraylands, shower or two elsewhere. Murray Bridge, Adelaide and Victor Harbour, 17. Strathalbyn, 16. Mount Barker, 15. And Mount Lofty, 11. That's ahead of a partly cloudy weekend.
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11: G'day. Happy Thursday, 13th of August. If you told me when I was at school, when I was a fully grown adult, I'd be on a radio show that said that involves insights into the mind of Katie Wright Dynamite, I'd be like, yeah, no, I don't reckon. It's kind of funny. Sometimes you just got to have a little giggle at your life, don't you? This is what I'm doing. I'm fully grown adult and this is my job. If I'm not doing this, I'm climbing inside a big balloon or juggling on stage. Yeah. Could be worse. And also running around being a mum. Do you know what would be great though? Do you know what I would like to do? And I know all of you want to do it. Is head off to Las Vegas to the iHeart Music Festival. I'm talking Benson Boone. I'm talking Cardi B, BTS, Major Lazer, Snoop D-O-double-G. Flights for two, spending money, ACOM. 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Register your details. Then we call out your name. We do it four times a day, 7 a.m., 8 a.m., 10 a.m., 1 p.m. If you hear your name, then that is your moment to give us a call and get yourself on that standby list. I'm going to call someone's name out next. You're on Power FM. Mama.

be a drag, just be a queen. Whether you're broke or evergreen, you're black, white, beige, chola, descent. You're Lebanese, you're Orient. Whether life's disabilities left you outcast, bullied, or teased, rejoice and love yourself today, cause baby, you were born this way.

0: RFM, the right stuff. Katie Wright, Dynamite. I hope you're doing great. They should have had a Born This Way option on the census. It's gay, straight, bi, rather not say, Born This Way. That was a funny experience, that question, wasn't it? Hope you're doing great. Happy Thursday, 13th of August, as we roll through our arvo together. It's about that special time.
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0: Uh-huh. Yep, this is pretty exciting. We're giving someone a chance to get on the standby list to head to Las Vegas, baby. That is what I'm talking about. Uh-huh. You could drop it like it's hot. You could go see Snoop D-O-double-G at the iHeart Music Fest. Amazing. Cardi B. Yeah. Major Lazer, BTS. Mr. Electric Blue himself, Mr. Benson Boone. Plus heaps more. You could be the audience having the time of your life, baby. ACOM flights. But you got to get on the standby list. You got to head to powerfmsa.com.au. Put your details in. Then we call out your name. We do it four times a day. We do it at 7 a.m., 8 a.m., 10 a.m., 1 p.m. in Brekkie and, of course, here on The Right Stuff. And then we give you 30 minutes to call us once we call out your name. We call you, you call us. I got this Thursday afternoon sillies, all right? I'm not pretending I haven't. I have. We call out your name, you call us. 1-300-137-317. That's our phone number. And you're going to need it if your name, because this is your exclusive 30 minutes starts now. If your name is Mark Callery, that's what it looks like. That's how it's spelled, I think. Mark Callery from Murray Bridge. Mark Callery from Murray Bridge. You've got to be speed dimming. Get in there. Get it. 1-300-137-317. This is your moment. Give us a call to get on the standby list. You're on Power FM.

0: 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Justin Biebs with Speed Demon, which is what you need to do when your name gets called out.
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0: The more I talk about this, we're putting someone on the standby list right to get in the running to head over to Las Vegas. The more I talk about it, the more I want to win. I really want to do this. Imagine heading off to the iHeart Music Fest, Snoop Dogg. You could be dropping it like it's hot with Benson Boone, Cardi B, and more, right? Flights for two, spending money, ACOM. 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We'll put you on the standby list. 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It's now time. I'm just getting the lights on so the spotlight can shine brightly on Mark Callery from Murray Bridge. 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Because life is a highway and you want to get on a plane and fly away.

0: 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Happy Thursday, 13th of August, and life is a highway. 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I think that's what you need to do. Now, that's what we're doing with Steal My Standby. 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
0: Who have I got there?
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3: Yep.
0: And now you've heard your name called out on the radio, Mark Callery.
3: Oh, I didn't. And this is rang me and I'm sitting in the dentist's chair.
0: Hang on.
3: Yeah. Pretty funny.
0: You're at the dentist?
3: Yep, sitting in the chair.
0: Is the dentist or the dental nurse there? Hang it out.
3: Yep.
0: What?
3: Yep. It'll cost me double this one.
0: It actually will.
3: Yeah.
0: Oh, that's pretty funny. Oh, have they given you any anesthesia or anything? Are you having
3: no, not yet. About to.
0: Oh, it's giving me
3: waving the needle in front of me.
0: Just hang on. Don't put that needle in yet.
3: Yep.
0: So what, you're trying to tell me they're not playing Power

0: FMSA there at the dentist?
1: Oh, they are. Yep.
0: So the wife had to call you, though. Maybe you weren't active listening and said, look, you've got to call the radio station.
1: Yep, that was the one.
0: I absolutely absolutely love that. It's so funny. Maybe I shouldn't put you on the standby. I'll put you on the standby. You're on the standby list, Mark Callery, to get over to Las Vegas. You are so welcome. And just a little word from Katie Wright Dynamo over here. Just go easy on him when he gets to his bill. I know he had to hold for 3 minutes there while you've got that needle ready to give him at the dentist. Yep. Hang on the line, Mark. We'll get you details and then you can go back to your very important dental appointment. Whatever's going to happen to you next, we hope it goes okay.
1: Yep.
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FM, the right stuff. Katie Wright, Dynamite with you. Happy Thursday, 13th of August. Let's go. Great to be rolling through your arvo. Yeah, it is, as we head towards school pickup. If you're a parent and you have little ones, I've got a receptioner, mid-year receptioner. So I can't do the kiss and drop anymore. And that's an issue. And I mean, I don't know what it's like at your school, but the kiss and drop at my school, as handy as it is, it's like a rogue, wild kind of west out there lining up. It's like everyone's making up rules, changing the rules. People are getting crazy about it. It's kind of like, would you just calm your farm at the kiss and drop? Do you know what I'm talking about? If you know, you know. But anyways, mid-year receptioner now, so I have to find a park, walk on in, you know, it's like a whole event that takes over an hour because then they want to stay at the playground. But these are very big first world problems. Another first world problem that is kind of like fueling extreme passion across the Adelaide Hills, south coast of Murraylands. I mean, people have big opinions about this and they're not afraid to share it. The best schnitte. You're simply the best. About the best schnitzel. You guys know your schnit, and we're looking for the best one across the Adelaide Hills, south coast of Murraylands. The venue that serves it up, nominate it, powerfmsa.com.au, powerfmsa on Facebook. Because nommy nom noms close to Moz. That's right, on the 14th of August. Then the final three will be voted on via the website before the winner is announced on the 28th. Get nominating. Pick the best of the best on Power FM because you guys know your schnit. You're very passionate about your schnitties. Plenty of tunes on the way. Players of Coil Array. You too. I still haven't found what I'm looking for. But right now, Sunny Fedora with Let Me Be In Your Arms. On your home of the hits across the Adelaide Hills, south coast of Murraylands, Power FM.

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1: Feeling a bit philosophical this afternoon, and just the title and kind of chorus of that song is probably digging deeper than maybe it has ever before. You know, it's funny, isn't it, how songs do that? And then the lyrics hit you, you know? It's like, yep, that's just a song I sung. And then all of a sudden one day, even though it was released in 1987 and, you know, it's been on rotation on every single radio station ever since, pretty much, you kind of go, oh, wow, that song's really kind of meeting me at a place that it maybe should have a while ago, or that I never expected it to. Isn't it funny? Isn't it funny? You know what? I don't know if the chickens, that's our chicken choir, they listen religiously to my show. They love me. They're huge fans of mine. We've got chickens. They live in the shed. They're listening on the iHeart radio app. Anyway, I don't know if they've done U2's I Still Haven't Found What I'm Looking For. I don't know if they've done it. And I know they're listening, so they're probably going to take some inspiration and maybe cluck up that tune on Tuesday. I'm talking Tuesday next week. Each and every Tuesday, it's Chicken Tuesday here at Power FM on The Breakfast Show. Craig and Chels invite the chickens into the studio. They cluck up a tune. If you know the title and artist of said chicken tune, you score yourself a meat pack from Murray Bridge's only independent butcher, Murray Bridge Meats. Whole lambs to fill your freezer. Yeah, my grandpa from the Riverland, you know, he used to grow all his own veggies and then go places like Murray Bridge Meats and his mates. Pick up like a whole lamb, put them in the freezer and stuff. Just to always sort of keep that stuff on supply. Yeah. Anyway, you can get that from Murray Bridge Meats. How good. 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Locally sourced meat. You are supporting the region at Murray Bridge Meats. You can score yourself a meat pack each and every Chicken Tuesday on The Breakfast Show just after 8 a.m. when our singing chickens cluck up a tune. And I know they're listening. They live in the shed, like I said, famous chickens of the region here. And if you know the title and artist, well, you can score that meat back. Heaps of tunes on the way for you. Ella Langley on the way, but she takes in the direction of that. Coil Array, Players. Because girls is players too, and chickens is players too. Katie Wright Dynamite here.

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0: Is that it? CBD oil. Are we talking about compulsory third-party insurance, the 90s band, or cannabis oil? What are we talking
1: about? Everybody
0: knows. All three.
1: All three. It's all in. I'm listening to that. Yeah. I'm on the cannabis and I'm driving.
0: You weren't stressed because you're on the oil.
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0: FM, the right stuff. Katie Wright Dynamite with you. Happy Thursday, 13th of August. Tomorrow morning on The Breakfast Show, you've only got one more sleep, one more wait till Jackie from Mackie joins Craig and Chels for Living the Weekend Local. It's exactly as it sounds. She lets you know what you can do in the Adelaide Hills, South Coast of Murraylands to live your best life locally. That's right. It's all thanks to a great local business called Lock Around the Clock. You can find them on Hutchinson Street in Mount Barker, right in town there. 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I'm wrapping another Right Stuff. We'll be back tomorrow from 10 a.m. Shawnee's going to take care of you from 2. She's got Sarah Larson on the way. Sarah Larson, who, by the way, is playing at the iHeart Radio Music Festival in Las Vegas alongside Benson Boone, BTS, Major Lazer, no big deal. 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
10: Hey there, I'm Brooke Seychelle. Pauline Hanson has broken her silence on a homophobic slur made by a former One Nation candidate. It comes after footage emerged of Parminder Singh claiming homosexuality was a mental illness. The party leader has distanced herself from the remarks, saying the views expressed by Mr. Singh were inconsistent with her own. Meanwhile, thousands of high school and uni students across the country have walked out of classrooms today to protest Ms. Hanson and One Nation. A major support package has been unveiled for the country's largest aluminium smelter. The federal and New South Wales governments are committing $2.5 billion to secure the future of the Tomago plant in the Hunter region. PM Anthony Albanese says the deal will keep the smelter open past 2028.
11: It's one that's very much in the interests of the nation.
10: Australia's telecommunications watchdog says the rules need a reset after nearly 27,000 complaints from regional and remote customers in the past 2 years. A new report paints a bleak picture for millions living outside major cities and calls for sweeping reforms. It includes recommendations for the federal government to overhaul its regulations to ensure they're fit for purpose in the digital age. And Tasmania has recorded its first bird flu case. Testing has confirmed a dead seabird in the Northwest was carrying the virus. It's now the sixth state to record the H5 strain, while Australia has more than 200 confirmed cases. Sam Mitchell concedes the Hawks crumbled against the Lions in last week's 67-point loss. Hawthorn's coach says his squad needs to bring a competitive mindset to the contest.
12: Most of our under-10 coaches said, you know, be tough, go when it's your turn, all those types of things. And if you don't do the basics of the game well enough, you're not going to compete against the best sides, and we found that out pretty bluntly last week.
10: And Steve Smith and Alex Carey are trying to dig Australia out of a poor start against Bangladesh in the top end test. The Aussies lost 4 wickets before lunch, but were 4 for 129 a short time ago.
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13: Today and tomorrow, partly cloudy in the Murraylands and a shower or two elsewhere. Now, Murray Bridge, Adelaide and Victor Harbour 17 tomorrow, Strathalbyn 16, Mount Barker 15 and Mount Lofty 11. And then we're going to have a partly cloudy weekend.
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0: It's the ride home on Power FM. That was Coldplay, Clocks. Jordy here, and some lucky people are set to retire very shortly. And yes, I'm jealous.
1: Long-time volunteers of the Port Adelaide Football Club have announced their retirement and are going to be spending their final home game with the team this weekend. Oh, great.
2: Yeah.
1: This is Alfie Treblecock and Bob O'Malley, who have spent a combined total of 76 years volunteering.

0: seed with 11 SANFL premierships, one AFL premiership. And this announcement makes him the second Broken Hill lad in the Adelaide AFL, in an Adelaide AFL team this week to announce her retirement.
1: Oh,
0: what a crazy start.
1: Oh, this big AFL star is retiring this week and going back to Broken Hill. Oh, who is it? The studder for Port Adelaide.
0: Yeah.
1: Isn't that it? He does the studs on their boots.
0: Yeah, he does. He's a boot studder.
1: What a stud.
2: Yep. I'm ready to retire. Stay home, wear my slippers, watch TV, pat the cats, maybe go pull out a weed or two from the garden. Yeah, it's all good. One day anyway. On the way, Bon Jovi, right now Zara Larsson, Midnight Sun on Power FM.

0: Vegas is the city that never sleeps. And honestly, neither should you right now. 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

0: RFM, your home of the hits. It was Bruno Mars, 24K Magic, and in local news with Jenny Lemon, all I can say is it's about time.
1: Regional food delivery workers are getting a boost in pay and conditions. The Fair Work Commission has set a minimum safety net rate starting at $31.30 an hour for gig workers, following months of consultation and negotiations. The rules will affect services like Uber Eats from next Monday. They recently expanded into Murray Bridge and the South Coast.
0: And if you want more news, just head to powerfmsa.com.au. The Cranberries are up next. Right now, Noah Kahan, The Great Divide on Power FM.

Adelaide Hills, Maryland, and South Coast home of the hits, Power FM. That was the script with Will I Am Hall of Fame. And I know you're a very generous person. I'd like to stick you into the Hall of Generosity fame because you're always helping us out. And that's why we are asking for a little bit more with our warm-up winter, because we need food, new clothing and blankets that'll go to those who are doing it tough this winter. So if you go shopping and you buy food, new clothing and blankets, you can then drop them off to Mount Barker Central or Victor Harbour Central, and then they'll pass it on to either AC Care in the Murraylands, Whalers Peninsula Community Association on the South Coast, and the Mount Barker Community Centre in the Adelaide Hills. So yes, you, big heart, belong in the Hall of Generosity fame, that's for sure. It is warm-up winter, and it's brought to you by Victor Central, Mount Barker Central, and Power FM. Teddy Swims on the way. The 90s tunes you love.

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0: It's Parafim. 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
6: Afternoon, the road's looking too bad at the moment. Accident breakdown free on the freeway. Main South Road looking good if you're heading through to Mount Compass. We have some debris on the road at Canman to Mount Barker Road at the Old Princess Freeway intersection near Callington Road. And also a little slow for works at the moment at Murray Bridge, Swanport Road near Burdekin Avenue. Camera at the moment, Main South Road at Hay Flat. 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
7: Hey, I'm Brooke Seychelle. Nearly 150 drones have been spotted in restricted airspace around Australian defence bases, raising security concerns. The Prime Minister shot down calls for ASIO to investigate the breaches, though. Anthony Albanese assuring the public the situation's under control.
8: Defence will work with New South Wales Police on these issues to make sure that the area around the airport can operate safely, because that is absolutely critical.
7: Meanwhile, the opposition leader has again called on Anthony Albanese to take responsibility for Melongate. Earlier this morning, New South Wales Premier Chris Minns stepped in when the PM was asked about his comments on the gift from the Japanese Prime Minister on a podcast. Speaking at Question Time today, Angus Taylor criticised Albo again.
9: Why won't the Prime Minister man up, stop hiding behind his colleagues, and take responsibility for his grubby behaviour?
7: ANZ has reported a drop-off in home loan applications in the wake of housing tax overhauls. The major bank says it's experienced a 12% fall in applications from budget night to the end of July. The bank also posted a slight jump in quarterly profit to $1.9 billion. And Donald Trump has praised outgoing White House Press Secretary Caroline Leavitt after she announced her resignation. The 28-year-old will wrap up her role at the end of the month following the birth of her second child. A Tigers triple premiership star is hanging up the boots. Dion Prestia has informed teammates that this weekend's clash against the Saints at the MCG will be his last. The 33-year-old has played 253 AFL games for Richmond and the Gold Coast. Meanwhile, the Parramatta Eels are on the hunt for a new head honcho. Longtime CEO Jim Sorrentinos will step down at the end of the season after a decade at the helm. And Australia is on the back foot against Bangladesh on day one of the top-end test. The Aussies are 8 for 183 as of tea break.
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10: Today and tomorrow, partly cloudy in the Murraylands and a shower or two elsewhere. Now, Murray Bridge, Adelaide and Victor Harbour 17 tomorrow, Strathalbyn 16, Mount Barker 15 and Mount Lofty 11. And then we're going to have a partly cloudy weekend.
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0: Harry Styles, Dance No More on Power FM's Ride Home. Jodie here. And it seems a lot of people are in uproar about glasses with cameras.
1: Glasses with cameras in them have been in the headlines this week. Mm. A lot. I mean, some calling them pervert glasses, creep glasses. They've been popularised by Ray-Ban and Meta. Mm-hmm. They've had that big partnership. But it was when Kmart did their Anko brand for like $89 and they sold out that people started going, I don't know that this is a good thing.
0: Yeah.
1: Brought up a lot of concerns around being filmed without consent. But now a tea house in Rundle Mall's Myer Centre called Three of Cups Tea House seems to be the first local business to take a stand. They've said they're not going to permit the glasses in their store and non-compliance will result with a lifetime ban.
0: Wow.
1: And the owners actually chatted with lawyers to make sure that this was okay before putting up the posters. And yeah, so you can be kicked out for doing it. I really don't know how I feel about it.
2: Yeah, look, I think there is definitely a lot of debate about it, especially as us being content creators too, but also you being someone with kids, we can...
1: Yeah.
2: I'm sure everyone has different thoughts on this.
0: I can't afford them, so I'll never be wearing them on the...

0: Blackie is counting down from 20 to 1.
1: Yeah, you got that.
2: Hot 20.
0: With the hottest artists from around the world. 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

0: Taylor Swift, I Knew It, I Knew You on Paro FM, your home of the hits. And in local news with Jenny Lemon, this is so deserving.
1: And two people from our region have been recognised for extraordinary acts of bravery. Mount Barker Police Officer Sergeant First Class Joseph McDonald and Taylor Benn teenager Sean Williams. They were among three South Aussies honoured at Government House this week. Sergeant McDonald was recognised for two rescues, including saving a woman from floodwaters at Mount Barker and helping an injured man during the Cuddly Creek bushfire. Sean Williams was recognised for entering a burning house and dragging an unconscious woman to safety in 2024.
0: Well, at least they finally got recognised. That's pretty cool. Now, for more news, head to parafmsa.com.au. Up soon, Alex Warren. Right now, Nickelback, Photograph on Parafm.

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1: Good afternoon. It is accident and breakdown free at the moment through the Murrayland, South Coast and the Hills. Also, Adelaide Road at Manham Road in all directions. Ongoing works continuing this afternoon. Murray Bridge, Swanport Road, 40 both ways. Same in Mount Barker, Adelaide Road and Little Hampton on the Princes Highway. 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Across the Adelaide Hills, Murraylands and South Coast. 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

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If things go wrong, it's just incidental. 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Yeah, you wanna ride in the six, you wanna dine in the six. And when I lean for the kiss, you said I'll probably send you some pics. And

0: 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That was Loud Luxury and Brando Body. 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

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Hey, it's Geordie, and after four, there's Justin Bieber. And if you can't be next to me, your memory is ecstasy. Also, G Flip. If that's what I get for my desire, then watch me set the bed on fire. And you'll never miss another moment or song on Para FM if you download the free iHeart app.

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1: Looking really good at the moment through the Murrayland, South Coast and the Hills. Also Adelaide Road at Manham Road in all directions. Ongoing works, Murray Bridge, Swanport Road, 40 both ways. Same in Mount Barker on Adelaide Road and Little Hampton on the Princes Highway. 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
2: Hey, I'm Brooke Seychelle. The PM, Anthony Albanese, says a deal to secure the future of the Tomago smelter will protect jobs and Australia's sovereign capability. The federal and New South Wales governments are jointly committing $2.5 billion to keep the Hunter plant running beyond 2028.
3: It is in our national interest to have an economy that has manufacturing that is not dependent upon something somewhere else occurring.
2: Meanwhile, whistleblower David McBride has walked free from a Canberra prison after being released on parole. The former military lawyer was jailed in 2024 after pleading guilty to stealing classified defence documents. McBride has thanked supporters.
4: I thank the Attorney General for granting me parole, and I'll make a longer statement later. I'm just happy to be here with my wonderful family.
2: Overseas, the US says it plans to introduce gloves that deliver painful electric shocks to its ICE agents. The device manufacturer says the gloves are not lethal. However, experts and officials fear they could be misused. And if you haven't filled out your census form, there's still time. Census General Manager Jenny Telford says officials won't start contacting households they haven't heard from until next week.
5: Fines is not something we're aiming for. We are aiming for a high level of response. We worry about fines down the track if we need to, but right now we just want you all to be counted.
2: 8 million households have completed the survey so far. Team sheets for the AFL will be released today. Taylor Walker remains in doubt for Adelaide's clash with Frio tomorrow night in Perth, despite making the trip west. Meanwhile, the Saints will make a call on whether injured duo Liam Ryan and Tom De Koning line up for Saturday's must-win clash against the Tigers. And Australia is off to a shaky start on day one of the test against Bangladesh in Darwin. Steve Smith notching up a half century before tea break. At last check, Bangladesh were trailing the Aussies by 186 runs.
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7: Today and tomorrow, partly cloudy in the Murraylands and a shower or two elsewhere. Now, Murray Bridge, Adelaide and Victor Harbour 17 tomorrow, Strathalbyn 16, Mount Barker 15 and Mount Lofty 11. And then we're going to have a partly cloudy weekend.
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0: flip Bet on Fire on Power FM's Ride Home. Jodie with you. And it'll be really interesting to hear what happens next with this.
1: Following the plans from February to sell off a 145-hectare Adelaide Hills Woodside Barracks, a community group is pushing for tourism and aged care opportunities, with a federal member for Mayo, Rebecca Sharkey, saying she wants to keep the site for community use and recreational facilities. That would be the preferred outcome to protect the wildlife and environment of the area as well, while the federal government are on the hunt for a buyer by June of 2027.
0: And while we're on the topic of on the hunt, we at Power FM are on the hunt for the best of the best schnitty. 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Coming up, we've got Ed Sheeran. 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
0: 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Nominations close on the 14th of August. 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

0: RFM, your home of the hits. That was Pharrell Williams, Happy, and in local news with Jenny Lemon. There are new fire trucks coming, which is pretty exciting.
1: CFS brigades across the hills, Fleurieu and Riverland are set for new firefighting trucks. 15 new vehicles will be rolled out across the state, including hazmat trucks for Oakbank, Balhanna, Strathalbyn and Wollonga. 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
0: 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On the way, Midnight Oil right now. 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
1: Looking really good at the moment through the Murrayland, South Coast and the Hills. Also, Adelaide Road at Manham Road in all directions and outbound Port Elliot Road as you head towards Goolwa Beach. Ongoing works continuing this afternoon, including Hay Flat, Main South Road near Paradise Drive, Murray Bridge on Swanport Road, speeds at 40 both ways, and Mount Barker on Adelaide Road. 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

0: Okay. 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

0: Adelaide Hills, Murray Lands and South Coast, home of the hits, Power FM. That was Sam Fender and Olivia Dean, Rein Me In. Now, Murray Bridge people, your opinion is going to be needed in the next couple of months, and Jenny Lemon from the newsroom's got more details about
1: Murray Bridge residents will get their say on how $3.5 million from the sale of Lerwyn Nursing Home should be spent. Council says the money will be quarantined in its budget while it consults the community later this year. Ideas could include new community infrastructure, aged care services, paying down debt or temporarily reducing rates.
0: Okay, so that's an event that's coming up later in the year. But what about each weekend around here? If you want to find out what exactly is going on, you tune in every Friday morning after 7:30, because that's when we'll have Living the Weekend Local with Jackie from Mackie. And it's all thanks to Lock Around the Clock, Hutchinson Street, Mount Barker, offering professional and skilled locksmith services 24/7. 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

0: Your home of the hits, Paro FM. Jody here, and out of five is Will and Woody, who for some reason are debating what Timbaland does.
1: Timbaland is a performer, and he was producer.
2: I actually don't know if he does perform. I think he just is in the background.
1: Okay, this is so interesting you bring this up, because I know he's known for being a producer, like behind the scenes, right? So why then was he performing at a Polish summer festival, right? It's like, surely you're not the singer. Wait for it. So that's him. He does the...
2: I think it's more of an A than a
1: I'm hearing it as a... It's an A or a
2: No, hang on. It's A. It's not It's not a yeah. You're trying to play ball.
1: Everyone else is here.
2: No, you're trying to play ball. It's A.
0: He does more than make noises in songs. He does do this.

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1: Looking really good at the moment through the Murrayland, South Coast and the Hills. Also, Adelaide Road at Manham Road in all directions. Ongoing works continuing. Kerosene Creek on Goulburn Road. That has speeds at 40 affecting inbound there near Deep Creek Road. Also, both ways at Chunga on Church Hill Road and Murray Bridge on Swamport Road. 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
2: Hey, I'm Brooke Seychelle. Hundreds of high school and university students have rallied against One Nation and leader Pauline Hanson. Students have lined the streets of our capital cities today, with some calling Ms. Hanson a racist.
3: I haven't got a
2: The federal and New South Wales government have committed $2.5 billion to secure the future of Australia's largest aluminium smelter. The PM says the deal will keep the Tomago plant running beyond 2028. Meanwhile, Anthony Albanese has again dodged apologising for the melon gaffe comments he made about the Japanese PM's gift on a podcast. The opposition called for him to take responsibility again during question time today, but the PM instead reflected on the positive relationship between the two nations.
4: We have a very good relationship with Japan, and I look forward to continuing to work with our friends on economic issues as well as interests of peace and security and prosperity in our region.
2: Meta has removed hundreds of thousands of Australian accounts it believes belong to children under 16. It shut down close to 460,000 Instagram accounts and more than 290 Facebook accounts between December and June. It comes after Australia's social media age restrictions. Tasmania is the sixth state to record a case of bird flu. Its first confirmed case has been detected in a migratory brown skua at Rocky Cape. And Cristiano Ronaldo has tied the knot with his longtime partner. The soccer star married Spanish model Georgina Rodriguez in Portugal. A knock for 71 from Steve Smith hasn't been enough to save Australia from a first innings collapse against Bangladesh in Darwin.
5: And that's gone off the top edge, and that will surely be out. It is. And Hassan Mahmood has career best figures, 6 for 55, and he has reduced Australia to 198 all out.
2: On 7, the visitors were 1 for 40 in reply a short time ago.
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7: Today and tomorrow, partly cloudy in the Murraylands and a shower or two elsewhere. Now, Murray Bridge, Adelaide and Victor Harbour 17 tomorrow, Strathalbyn 16, Mount Barker 15 and Mount Lofty 11. And then we're going to have a partly cloudy weekend.

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2: As we slowly head towards your Thursday night, some good news for you. It is accident and breakdown free for the moment around all the majors. Although plenty of roadworks out there, including Currency Creek on Goulwa Road near Deep Creek Road, speeds are 40 inbound, both ways to Chunga on Church Hill Road and Murray Bridge on Swanport Road. What's saucy, cheesy and baked to perfection? 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
7: Hi, I'm Sally Pearson. Hawthorn and Melbourne continue round one of the AFLW tonight at Icon Park. Demons midfielder Liv Purcell returns from an ACL injury, while Hawks star Jazz Fleming has been cleared to play after overcoming a pre-season eye injury. The A-League Women's All-Stars have suffered a 3-0 loss to a star-studded Chelsea outfit at the SFS, and Annabelle Sutherland has lifted Sunrisers' leads to within one win of the 100 decider, posting an unbeaten 62 and taking 2 wickets.
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1: As we slowly head towards your Thursday night, some good news for you. It is accident and breakdown free for the moment around all the majors. Although plenty of roadworks out there, including Currency Creek on Goulwell Road near Deep Creek Road, speeds at 40 inbound, both ways at Chunga on Church Hill Road and Murray Bridge on Swanport Road. What's saucy, cheesy and baked to perfection? 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
2: Hey, I'm Brooke Seychelle. High school and university students have rallied against One Nation and leader Pauline Hanson today. Students lining the streets of our capital cities, with some calling Ms. Hanson a racist. One Nation MP Barnaby Joyce believes students are misguided.
3: This was inspired by a socialist clique of people who pathologically dislike One Nation. They're entitled to, that's politics, but don't drag other people into your fight.
2: The future of the Tomago smelter is secured. The federal and New South Wales governments are jointly committing $2.5 billion to keep the Hunter plant operating beyond 2028. Meanwhile, the Prime Minister insists there's no cause for alarm over recent sightings of drones near Australian defence bases. That's despite growing calls for an ACO investigation. Anthony Albanese says authorities are managing the issue.
4: That we've invested something like $7 billion in capability when it comes to warfare associated with drones. We continue to do that because we recognise that those issues are important.
2: Overseas, Donald Trump has claimed the US has total control of the Strait of Hormuz and says they might keep it. Reports say the number of vessels passing through the strait fell to a one-week low of 14 in comparison to around 130 per day before the war started in February. And anyone who hasn't completed their census is being reminded there's still time. Authorities are urging people to get them in by the end of the week. Collingwood veteran Steel Sidebottom has confirmed this season will be his last in the AFL. The 35-year-old will hang up the boots after 18 years and two premierships. Meanwhile, a top-of-the-table clash in the NRL tonight between the Roosters and the Panthers. The Chooks will be without James Tedesco, who's nursing an ankle injury. And the Aussies have come unstuck on day one in the first test against Bangladesh in Darwin. The hosts all out for 198, with Steve Smith notching 71 runs. Bangladesh is 1 for 89 in reply a short time ago.
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5: Today and tomorrow, partly cloudy in the Murraylands and a shower or two elsewhere. Now, Murray Bridge, Adelaide and Victor Harbour 17 tomorrow, Strathalbyn 16, Mount Barker 15 and Mount Lofty 11. And then we're going to have a partly cloudy weekend.

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7: Hey, it's Will and Woody for Snooze to celebrate Peking Duck's brand new first ever studio album, Paradise, which is out tomorrow. Woods, you and I thought we'd change things up a little bit with the boys and challenge them to a bench press off. Now, this might seem completely absurd. Why would you challenge those boys? Now, it started basically because when you look at Peking Duck, there's Adam and there's Reuben, right? Mm-hmm. Adam, we all know, is just a sex symbol, beautiful, carved from rock man.
8: Huge chest.
7: The last time we spoke to him, we were trying to guess how much he benched. Mm-hmm. He suggested about 130. That's Adam, right? On the other hand, Rubes, when we were doing the push-up challenge, struggled to do one.
8: Yes.
7: So we thought we had this like perfect bit where we thought us cumulatively, we would bench about the same as them. Perfect competition.
8: We had to find out. Yes. So was the birth of the tandem bench press. So just imagine a normal bench press in a gym, but two benches underneath. It'd be you and me benching at the same time and then Peking Duck benching at the same time.
7: Yep.
8: The stakes of all of this, by the way, if we won, they had to put on their social media that DJ Will t-shirts were for sale on willandwoody.com.
7: Which they are, by the way.
8: And you can still get them. You can still get them. Yeah. They were going to give an official celebrity endorsement.
7: Yep.
8: If they win.
7: Yes.
8: We said we would play their music tomorrow on the show, the entire album.
7: Every song, all 14 songs over the course of 2 hours.
8: That's the stakes?
7: Huge stakes. Stakes, one might argue, that we're not allowed to gamble with, but we threw it out there anyway. You can see this Instagram, TikTok, Will and Woody a little bit later on when you get out of the car. Otherwise, we're going to pick it up from you and I benching first, Woods. The rules were, like in all weightlifting competitions, we had 3 attempts at the most weight we could manage.
9: I just want to get one on the board. And you know what, I'm like low on confidence.
10: You're a big confidence player. I know
9: big
10: that.
9: Confidence
10: I know
9: player. Right. Let's get one on the board. When you're watching the Olympics and they've got like 2 fails in the high jump in a row, you look at their face and they're shattered. Like,
11: is it kind of just your triceps?
12: It's really difficult. Let's go.
13: Well, you are jacked.
12: When the pre-workout kicks in, look at you.
13: Let's go.
14: 1, 2, 3, lift.
13: Yeah.
14: Okay, and then when we go down, don't take your time. Come down quick. That's going to burn us.
15: Pop, lock and drop it.
14: 1.
15: Get it, boys.
14: 2.
15: All right,
14: 3.
15: Boys.
14: Okay, easy. Lightweight down.
15: Oh, God.
14: And up. Lightweight.
15: Easy.
14: Come on, Peter. Lightweight.
15: You got this.
16: That was good.
14: Lightweight.
17: I reckon we got 100. I'm almost saying 120.
15: Too easy.
17: I'm rushing and I didn't have any pre-workout. This is nerve-wracking.
11: I'm thinking we're going to have to, like, load up Adam's side and keep mine fairly lean.
15: Believe. You got this shit.
17: I can't tell if this is reverse psychology.
15: Maybe it is. You never know. It's the art of war, my friend.
18: Yeah, 1, 2, 3.
14: Okay, ready? Ready to go down? 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
8: It's Will and Woody. Hope you're having a wonderful drive home. Peking Duck's first studio album, Paradise, is out tomorrow. Woods, you and I, for a bit of fun, challenge them to a tandem bench press off to celebrate the release of the album. Basically, we thought we were square. We thought Adam yes. obviously can lift a lot of weight. He's mm-hmm. enormous. Ruben, sloppy as all hell.
9: Yep,
8: you and I, somewhere in the middle. So we thought yes. we were really, really well matched. The rules were you got 3 attempts to lift the most weight you possibly could. The stakes, and this is worth mentioning because it becomes very important after you guys hear the next bit, is we said if they won, we would play every song, every one of those 14 songs tomorrow on the radio show start to finish.
9: Which we're not in control of, by the way. That was a crazy offer.
8: We were
9: drunk with power at the start. We thought we were definitely going to win because if we won,
8: yep.
9: we said to them that they had to promote DJ Will t-shirts on willandwoody.com on their social media.
8: Yeah.
9: Okay, those are the stakes. You've just missed Will and I on the tandem bench press. We got 120 kilos.
8: Yes.
9: Here is Peking Duck on the tandem bench press.
10: 120 is the score to beat.
11: 120 is
10: okay,
11: the score.
10: Okay, so let's start with zeros.
12: Jeez Louise. That is so heavy.
10: Are you kidding me? My hands are so sweaty now.
13: When you get it up, it feels really good.
11: That's what I always say.
13: When
11: it works, it's incredible. So let's do a counting system. We'll go down 4.
10: Yeah.
11: And then we just push up together and we'll go 3, 2, 1, push. Push. Oh, it's so weird.
10: Can you go any lower?
14: I actually specialise in form.
11: Let's start with Hundo. Tandem bench press. Bring a bro. So don't worry if it starts tipping this clip.
14: And what if your feet go up?
11: You could. What do you mean? All right, 3, 2, push, up.
14: Oh my God.
11: Slowly down. Bring it down. There we go. Keep our elbows together.
14: Oh, the elbows.
11: Down.
15: Go. Push.
14: Oh, yeah.
11: Jesus Christ.
16: First one. Well done.
11: Do it.
16: Great work.
10: It's a lot of weight to be lying above you.
17: I think that the noble play here is to go for 160 and then come back and beat us.
11: Yeah, that would be more heroic.
10: Smart tactics from then. They could play our whole album. Start to back.
11: Oh, yes.
10: No, come prime on. Time national radio.
11: I actually thought we were just hanging out for a second. I completely forgot. I'm fully having the best time.
10: On the flip side, we could be promoting to Dark fans their website. Let's do it. 160.
16: You've got it.
10: And then we'll come back to 130. This is too much. There's no way it looks like that on the right.
16: This is where we'll freak out.
10: Look at the bend. It fully bends.
16: Let's go, boys.
11: Count it in.
10: 3, 2, 1, go.
11: Down slow. And then up. Yeah.
10: Did that count?
11: That count.
10: Oh, did we go low enough? Should we do it one more time?
17: Well, you can go for 160 again, but that means if you don't get it, your score goes back down to 100, which means you're promoting our T-shirts.
11: So this is to win, right?
10: To win.
11: Will and Woody, we love you.
10: Yep.
11: Thank you for having us. This goes out to the Greek gods.
10: Yep.
11: 3, 2, 1. Up. Down.
10: Keep going, keep going.
16: Oh, God.
10: Keep going.
16: Oh, God.
10: All the way. Touch your tip. Touch your tip.
16: Oh, God.
10: There we go.
16: Oh,
10: God.
16: It's a huge win for everyone. Us and Australia get to enjoy a radio show with only your music.
10: Wow. That's so nice.
11: That is absolutely.
17: But you do have to cut 6 songs.
18: Okay, so Instagram, TikTok, Will and Woody, if you want to check that out a little bit later on tonight when you get out of the car, bloody good fun. Big shout out to the boys. But let's get down to the business side of things. Woods, we bet with something that we actually don't have any control over.
9: And we literally, like, we doubled down.
18: You could hear how happy Ruben was then. He was like, oh, whole show, our songs, that's so nice. Prime time. Oh, my God. First of all, seriously overestimating our listenership. But second of all...
9: Yeah.
18: We have no power over that. We don't choose. Tommy doesn't even choose the songs.
9: No.
18: It's all set in stone.
9: Yes.
18: There's an algorithm. There's AI these days. There's all sorts of things.
9: So we've had hours stressing about this because we've promised it. They're expecting it.
18: Yeah.
9: So we decided to call the music director with Peking Duck as well, which was interesting from us. Like, obviously, that was a tactic. Like, with Peking Duck there, we thought maybe the music director was more chance of saying yes to us playing their entire album on tomorrow's show.
18: It was an ambush.
9: Yeah, ambush is one way to describe it.
18: Anyway, look, we're all still in talks about this, but...
9: We'll play some audio.
18: Everyone we've shown the footage to has loved it, but us.
9: Yeah.
18: So Instagram, TikTok, Will and Woody, if you want to check that out. Otherwise, stay tuned. It's Will and Woody.

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3: It's actually not anymore.
4: And it's 30 years old. Well, that's what I'm that generation, mate.
3: Oh, you are.
4: So I'm getting older.
3: You love a bit of free to air, like Deal or No Deal or something.
4: Mate,
3: you know?
4: I love having a stout beer at night.
3: Ooh.
4: A dark ale.
3: That is wrong.
4: That's how you know you're getting old.
3: Yeah, that is.
4: So I've made a list
3: uh-huh.
4: of all these little things that I'm doing now that I'm getting a bit old in the tooth.
3: Yes.
4: In the next year, when you migrate over to the other side of 40,
3: migrate.
4: You'll start
3: bags
4: to...
3: Bags are packed, ready to go.
4: And they're under me eyes. You'll start to make your own list.
3: Uh-huh.
4: And you'll come back at me with your list.
3: Okay.
4: What's coming up?
3: We are also going to visit a few DMs we've had from you guys. So things you would have heard on the show and you want to get in touch because you always can on the Chat GNT socials. And we've got some good bits to share from all of you.
4: We'll get into that and much more next. Chat GNT, Georgie and Tom.
2: 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This is Chat GNT.

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0: Yes, us 80s children. It's coming to that time where we're all reaching 40.
1: Can you believe it?
0: And above.
1: I just can't believe it's here. Like, I always used to think that was quite old.
0: In all forms of media, 40 has been really old. Like, if you look at old Frasier episodes, he's like 35 in that. George Costanza's 33. Like, these balding, overweight, tired-looking men, they're all in their late 30s.
1: Yes.
0: So 40 is like, you're done. Like, you're set out to pasture kind of thing.
1: Yes.
0: But I think I'm starting to feel it. Like, this last year, I don't know what it is, from 39 to 40, I felt like I've aged 5. And it's probably young kids as well.
1: That does it to you.
0: Mentally, it sets you back.
1: Well, and the sleep deprivation, I think, is definitely aging you. Like they say, the sleepless nights will make you die however many years earlier. It's so bad.
0: Tune in, guys. It's a comedy podcast.
1: It's really uplifting today.
0: When are you going to die? Call in now. So signs you're getting old. I made a little list.
1: Okay.
0: I thought this was quite funny because I'm doing a few of these.
1: Oh.
0: For some reason, I'm now really into bird watching.
1: What?
0: I've got an app. Now listen to me. This is cool.
1: Okay.
0: I do this with my son.
1: Listening.
0: It's an app where it records the sounds of what birds are singing and it'll identify and say, that's an eastern rosella. Where's the grab?
1: Oh,
0: come on.
1: Oh, jeepers.
0: That's a bloody eastern rosella.
1: Here we go.
0: Yep. Right. Look at the beautiful colours. I've been using that. I'm even thinking maybe I'll go for walks, bird watching.
1: And is the app accurate?
0: Pretty good.
1: So I think, I want to say, I think Moose, one of our listeners and good friends of the show, I think she has that
0: because she's getting old.
1: Quite into bird watching.
0: Is she really? She's a birder.
1: Oh, she loves bird watching. She has books about it, everything. So I can't go paying it out.
0: It's really good for mental health. Bird song.
1: Oh, look, I love cockatoos. I know you make jokes about the fact that it's a cockatoo.
0: No, birds are beautiful. I love them.
1: I bloody love them. They're cheeky little things.
0: Yeah, they're great. I agree. Another one. You keep a packet of tissues in the car.
1: Oh, my God.
0: Right? No one under the age of 30 is having a box of tissues in the car.
1: No, that's weird. Especially, you know how they used to sit up the back? Sorry, I've got chips in my mouth.
0: That's right. No, you're right, mate. Not doing anything important.
1: I'm hungry.
0: You know, the next step to that, my grandma always used to have like one of the tins with the screw-on lids of boiled lollies with the powdered sugar on there. She'd always have that in the car.
1: You don't have those in the car, do you?
0: Not yet.
1: Because I saw those at the chemist the other day and I actually looked at them and thought, who on earth is buying those?
0: Old people.
1: Yeah, okay, interesting.
0: Grunting when getting up.
1: Oh, yeah, I'm a big groaner when getting up.
0: Yeah, are you there?
1: Oh, yeah. But I think I've been doing that for a few years. Everything aches all the time.
0: Yeah, it's your meniscus, right?
1: Meniscus is still stuffed. Meniscus is still bad, but I'm not doing anything about that. I'm not doing anything about anything. I'm just complaining and keep on trucking.
0: That's another sign of being old.
1: Yeah.
0: I've started enjoying stouts and dark beer.
1: Yeah, okay.
0: Love a Guinness now. You can't stop yourself from saying, Triple J used to be way better back in the day.
1: So, that's pretty funny.
0: Is that you?
1: No, because I never was a Triple J listener. I kind of skipped this whole Triple J thing.
0: Did you really?
1: When we
0: never
1: were
0: a
1: all
0: cool kid.
1: 18, 19, 20, and everyone's into the hottest 100, I just went, yeah, cool. And I'd jump on board and I'd go to the parties and whatever.
0: The parties were the best.
1: I just wasn't a cool kid. I was lame. Cool kid.
0: Well, and the final step.
1: Yeah.
0: I'm going to try. I think I want to do homebrew.
1: And then die. Because that's what happens with people that do homebrew.
0: People.
1: It's like 5 blokes died sitting around drinking homebrew.
0: Yeah, that's the way we all want to go.
1: Okay.
0: That's what every bloke, that's how we want to go.
1: You and your group chat, you all get together. Tom's made some homebrew.
0: Oh, the keg. Boom. Explodes. See you guys. We had a good run.
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1: DM me sometime, okay?
2: He did DM me.
3: He's sending a message.
4: DM.
5: We love hearing from you guys because it means someone's listening, so we appreciate
0: it. Something to talk about.
5: Yeah. Thanks for the content, guys.
0: Cheers, guys. Free content.
5: We did a great or grow up the other day about, which was sent to us from a listener called Delia, about wearing the dog leads that go around your waist. 80% was grow up, about 20% was great. Part of that 20% was Tess, who's messaged us, I would venture to say, elite and evolved. Don't knock it till you've tried it with a disobedient six-month-old Springer Spaniel with an overactive scent drive. Also, free hands for coffee and a phone.
0: Yeah, she makes real good points.
5: She does.
0: I don't mind it so much. I know someone would see me and go, wanker.
5: Yeah.
0: Hold your leash.
5: Like, totally.
0: I don't think Tess is going to get abused walking down the street doing
5: no.
0: it. But I would.
5: Maybe. And this morning I was walking my dogs and it came into my mind, like, how would I go? Literally, what? They're just darting everywhere.
0: Yeah.
5: So I would die. I would become a quadriplegic or something. Like, they would pull me over and it'd be the end. So I think it works for some people.
0: DM us. When did you become a quadriplegic?
5: It's meant to be a positive podcast. No trauma.
0: As you were getting. No, but that's the thing. Like, if you've got a disobedient dog, isn't that going to pull your hips?
5: I know. Interesting
0: hips
5: that it works
0: lie.
5: For her. Hey.
0: It'll pull you out of.
5: Yeah.
0: You're going to have hip dysplasia.
5: I almost like need her to send me a video of herself doing it.
0: Mm-hmm.
5: Another message. This one's from James Markwald, so my husband, Jumbie, he said, regarding hangover cures, when we talked about that, of course, the Coke and fries.
0: The peach.

0: Eat means pear in Korean. Here's my Dr. Carl explanation. The liver produces enzymes called alcohol dehydrogenase.
1: Oh, leave the liver alone, guys.
0: And aldehyde. Jummies, you're stitching me up.
1: He's
0: on the podcast.
1: Massive stitch up.
0: When you drink booze, these enzymes break down the alcohol and its toxins. The pear juice supercharges these enzymes so that the liver breaks down alcohol more efficiently, preventing the hangover. You got to take bay juice an hour before alcohol to allow time for the liver power up to kick in.
1: Wow.
0: There you go.
1: What were the enzymes again?
0: Be smart, kids. Bay before you play.
1: Has he made that up?
0: It's
1: quite good.
0: I reckon it must be from them, maybe.
1: Bay before you play.
0: Otherwise, Jumby came up with it. Very clever guy. They are alcohol dehydrogenase.
1: Dehydrogenators.
0: You talked about kids' rides in a shopping centre. Do you pay for that? Anna, who's one of our listeners, she said she was at South Bank with her twin boys.
1: Mm.
0: And she's got an older one. God almighty, she's got three boys. I can't do maths. Anyway.
1: All those dehydrogenators.
0: She said, South Bank, 40 degree day, didn't have any coins for the ride, and this older granny comes over and puts money in the car. She saw me with the babies and felt sorry for me.
1: Oh,
0: brought a tear to my eye. Isn't that so lovely?
1: That's beautiful.
0: I know.
1: So I think they're great.
0: Yeah, so the kids' rides can be good.
1: Absolutely.
0: One more message from your mate Vinny, I'm guessing. Just listening to the pod and heard Georgie's story about her kid asking if she's having a champagne for dinner. That happened in a previous episode. When I said, no, I'm just going to eat dinner with Dad tonight. You kids eat now. Oh, but can't you sit down and have a champagne with us?
1: Knock me down with a feather, Mum. You don't want a champagne.
0: What on earth?
1: Where's Mummy gone? Huh? It's a stranger in our living room.
0: Mum's sober tonight. He said, it reminded him of the time he was at a friend's place and a toddler pointed to a beer bottle and said, that's Vinny's water bottle. The side eye he got from his wife. Oh, I love it, Vinny. Vinny and I are cut from the same cloth.
1: It's brilliant. I love it. Thank you so much for your DMs. Send them in anytime.
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0: Georgie, what do you think about this? Supermarkets in Finland have introduced pink baskets to indicate that a person is both single and open to meeting someone.
1: Oh, cute.
0: Dating app fatigue has reached a breaking point, and I feel like...
1: Oh.
0: Have you done the dating apps?
1: Never did.
0: Never had to.
1: They were around when I was single. And I was like, don't need that.
0: Oh, Jesus. Swatting them off.
1: Oh, yeah. I was like, get away, blokes.
0: All these rugby players. My mate, James, he's on the apps and he's like, it's really hard.
1: Yeah.
0: It's really hard. Because, like, I'd say most of the time you do better in person when you...
1: Definitely.
0: You can be yourself.
1: Yep. It's a nightmare. No one wants to take anything seriously. And then one of the guys that was like, hey, how are you going? In his thing, it was like, I like doing this. I'm a doctor, blah, blah, blah. And then down the bottom, it was like, I'm into bondage and S&M. Well, I hope you are too. Like, that's what I'm looking for. And it was like, oh, yeah, no, well, not really my thing.
0: Very honest.
1: Super honest. But definitely going to scare some people off.
0: Yeah, it's not like hobbies include bird watching. Surfing.
1: That would also scare people off, though.
0: To be fair, I really love spotting eastern rosellas.
1: Yeah.
0: So people don't want to do the dating apps anymore. So I think this is a great idea. In Finland, one grocery chain decided to bridge that gap by turning the mundane weekly shop into a potential meet cute.
1: Oh,
0: a cute little meeting opportunity.
1: I like it.
0: I love it.
1: Mm.
0: Color-coded shopping baskets. I mean, you could get yourself into trouble if you're like an old person and you just...
1: Colorblind. Oh, my God.
0: There's a color for like up for anything or
1: yes.
0: Like bondage.
1: It's like your friend Digby. He's also my friend. He's colorblind.
0: Big time. His
1: colorblindness is extreme.
0: Yeah,
1: everything's
0: extreme.
1: In like black and white. I remember at work, he came in one time in these lime green shoes and I was like, wow, I love your shoes. And he was like, aren't they just white? And I was like, they're very far from white, my friend.
0: You could sell him anything. That'd be good though. That'd be freeing. You wouldn't really care.
1: It would be great.
0: The baskets are called Sinkakori, which means single basket.
1: Oh, I know a girl.
0: So all the saddos are carrying pink baskets,
1: I know
0: obviously.
1: An Aussie girl living in Finland.
0: Oh.
1: But she's got a partner. But she's moved over there because she loves the place. Like, obsessed.
0: I got a mate living in Norway. They know how to live over
1: yeah,
0: there.
1: Yeah, it they're sounds like, pretty good.
0: They're like intertwined with nature. One city, they like float down the river to get to work and they swim home and stuff. Like Copenhagen.
1: Very cold though.
0: Yeah, it's a bit cold.
1: I like my sunshine.
0: Don't you have a heated pool though, so it's fine.
1: Oh yeah, I'm doing all right.
0: How is the pH in your pool, by the way? Is it back to normal?
1: I've handed it over to Jumpy. Yeah.
0: I knew you would.
1: I see him lift the cover off and he does the dipstick and he's got it all going on. It's all clear again.
0: And you just sip
1: great.
0: Back.
1: Great.
0: Sipping your coffee.
1: Yeah.
0: Good job, love.
1: Yeah, that's it.
0: So what do you think about this idea? Should they do it in Australia?
1: I think it's good. My only thing would be, okay, cool, I'm taking my single basket in. I want everyone to know I'm single, but everyone in there that day is a bit gross. You're kind of wishing, God, I wish I'd faked it that I...
0: Oh, true.
1: Like, as a girl, you know, what do? You don't want to offend anyone. So someone comes up and goes, oh, well, you're single too. Should we go out sometime? And you're like, no, I just don't like the look of you. It's a bit like speed dating.
0: That's kind of even worse, isn't it?
1: Yeah.
0: But I think you would just, in time, develop strategies or little things of like, oh, you know, you're actually not my type. Sorry. No
1: That's
0: offense.
1: That's true.
0: Or like, I think that would be it. Like, you'd get over that quickly. And I think... With all this stuff, if you're single and you actually want to meet someone, you sort of get over those things pretty quick because you're like, it's uncomfortable, it's a bit awkward, but I'm sick of being alone, so.
1: Yeah, I've tried to set up a friend on a blind date before.
0: Have you?
1: He was not keen. He was like, yeah, I'll let you know. And I'm like, oh, okay. So.
0: Because you want to see the person first.
1: I'd shown photos. I wasn't like completely blind.
0: Yeah.
1: I was like, I gave like, this is what she does, blah, blah, blah. And he was just like, yeah, no, I'm a bit busy. Anyway, he's still single. So
0: well,
1: there
0: you go.
1: Go,
0: mate. You're picky. You're a loner. There you go.
1: Suffering your jocks.

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1: Yeah, you got that.
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0: Listener discretion is advised. Mostly for secondhand embarrassment. This is Chat GNT with Georgie and Tom.
1: Yeah, that's right. Down for another week. Chat GNT with Georgie and Tom.
2: Yeah.
1: How about this? I just remembered I have a titty bit. Woman airlifted by helicopter after just 2 miles into a hike sparked $70,000 rescue bill.
2: Far out.
1: Okay, so she's gone, yeah, let's go for a hike. I'm good for this in Yosemite, the Mist Trail.
2: It's which I think I used to think from the spelling when I was younger was Yosemite.
1: Yeah. It's like Vegemite.
2: Yeah. It's like, I want to go to Yosemite one day.
1: I want a bit of Yosemite. She's gone, yep, I'm going to have a hike, but for 2 miles. So that's like 3.5 Ks.
2: Yeah.
1: Maybe.
2: Did she like roll her ankle or something?
1: No.
2: Oh. Just a bit tired?
1: Just a bit
2: tired.
1: Oh, just a bit tired, darling. Some online commenters criticised her preparedness. Others pointed out that exhaustion, heat and medical problems can affect hikers. But grow up 2 Ks in and had to get airlifted out by
2: helicopter.
1: You'd
2: be pretty embarrassed, hey.
1: Mate, the bill, $70,000.
2: Mate, those Westpac rescue choppers.
1: Not cheap, mate.
2: Not cheap. Whenever I see them out in action, I'm like, I hope that person bloody needs that. hope they're on their store. Because they're not allowed in there otherwise.
1: I know, you're on the M1 and it's all chock-a-block.
2: Oh.
1: I'm late to me appointment.
2: Yeah.
1: I'm late to me Pilates.
2: Yep, that's right. No, I think you got to be a bit more prepared with your old hikes.
1: Start with just a treadmill walk, mate. Come on.
2: Just go around the burbs. Not Yosemite.
1: Come on, grow up. What are you doing on your Saturday? Imagine that for a date. Let's go hiking. No, I'm right, mate.
2: I've got a single gal friend who loves a hike. Maybe that's why she's single. She's doing too many hikes. She's got to stop it. She knows who she is.
1: But if she's fit, I mean.
2: She is quite fit.
1: Being fit is a good trait. Is this your mate in Sydney?
2: No, this one's in Brisbane. Her sister's in Sydney. Maybe you're thinking of that. They're both single. Single hot twins.
1: Single and sick of it.
2: That's right. We could do like a whole single section. Get all our single friends on one after the other. Wouldn't they love that?
1: Oh, they would love that.
2: Be like, great, all the attention being drawn to me. Just what I've always wanted.
1: Give them a little pink basket. Shop them around.
2: Chat G&T singles night.
1: Mate. But playing Cupid sucks. I don't know. Has it ever worked out?
2: Yes. I had a great, awesome one back in the day. I can say their names. Amelia and Dave were two friends of mine that had never crossed paths because Amelia was a bit more of a mate of Jumbies. Yep. And I was having a birthday dinner and I said, come along, Dave. There's a great girl, Amelia, there you'll probably like. And he was like, okay, cool.
1: Right.
2: Anyway, Amelia had a lot of drinks that night, so she wasn't in her greatest form. But Dave liked something that he saw.
1: Yeah,
2: nothing
1: like,
2: happened, but he was like, she's nice. So got her number and then they ended up dating. They're now married with 3 kids.
1: Oh, hello. Boom.
2: I'm pretty good.
1: You have created life.
2: That was not mentioned in the speech of their wedding too. I was like sitting there going.
1: Off.
2: I was like, oh, you know, you guys.
1: I started this and I could end this at any time. Do you know who I am?
2: I could end this at any time. I won't. They're
1: amazing.
2: Very happily married. They're great people.
1: Mate, so, and you know, ChatGNT, we bring you these feel-good stories every week.
2: That's
1: so thank you. Thank you for listening.
2: Yeah.
1: And Where can listeners find us?
2: Oh, yeah. 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
1: Love it. See you next week.
2: Bye.
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from Victor Harbour Fish and Chips to Mount Pleasant Metwurst to a Murray Bridge Savoury Slice Roll. We also love sinking our teeth into hits. 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
1: Me not working hard. 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

0: 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And honestly, neither should you right now. 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

I told her, I ain't so sure about this place. 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

0: 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It's Will and Woody keeping you up.
1: What do you think 50 Cent's nickname was before 50 Cent?
2: Love it. I love this. I don't know this. So I know he was shot, right?
1: Yes, so many men wish death upon me.
2: So, excuse me?
1: That's a song that he has.
2: Oh, got about, it. Yeah,
1: about,
2: yeah.
1: About him, sure. him getting shot.
2: Sure. Yeah, got it. Yeah. So I know that. So I feel like if I mean, I've got my marketing hat on now.
1: Yeah.
2: I'm leaning in hard to that. So shrapnel?
1: No.
2: Shrappers?
1: Good rapping name. Good.
2: The Shrapper.
1: The Shrapper.
2: Shrap.
1: Yeah.
2: That's, oh, my God. That's
1: Shrapper's extraordinary. Shrapper's good. Didn't go for that.
2: Okay. Bullets. Lead. 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Okay, no. Holes.
1: No.
2: Hole.
1: No, not holes. No. So I'll give you a little.
2: His name's Curtis Jackson, right?
1: His name. His actual name is Curtis Jackson. So he's on Late Night with Seth Meyers, and he's asking him everything. There's actually so many questions to ask him about. He actually is quite an interesting character in lots of ways. Firstly, he's got his beef with Diddy. Is extraordinary.
2: Yeah.
1: Like that, like he is following Diddy to his grave
2: in
1: terms of the documentaries and stuff that he's making about him. That's all privately funded by 50 Cent.
2: Yeah.
1: He has this vendetta against him.
2: And Ja Rule too. He had a huge
1: intense.
2: Vendetta against Ja Rule. Yeah.
1: Because he just sees them as bad people and he's like, you need to be rooted out for what you are doing, which is wild.
2: Do you know 50 Cent once bought out the first two rows of a Ja Rule concert? So when Ja went on stage, he saw empty the first two rows.
1: That's so good.
2: Isn't that just awesome?
1: He is going to. He's a fascinating character. We're talking about him forever. Anyway, a couple of things you need to know about him. First thing, he got asked, is it 50 or 50?
2: Oh, awesome.
1: And he said, if you can say 50, call me 50.
2: 50.
1: 50. 50 Cent.
2: Oh, doesn't sound good at all, does it? I much prefer saying 50.
1: Yeah, 50. But I think that's actually people taking the piss out of him because he can't read.
2: Oh, no,
1: previously he hasn't. Yeah, there's been a thing.
2: And because he got shot in the face, he's got a weird little lispy thing going on.
1: Yeah, he's got that cute little lisp.
2: Mm.
1: Wouldn't say that to his face. Anyway, the other thing, let's get down to the nickname thing, because I want to take some calls on this, because this is truly an undesirable nickname. So please give us a call, 131065. I'd like to hear from you guys as well. Have you had a nickname that you hate? Or do you currently have a nickname that you hate?
2: Because he had one. What was his?
1: Do you want to hear it?
2: Kind of.
1: Okay, well, I've got the audio. This is him on Seth Meyers. Have a listen.
3: Was there any other names in the running when you started out?
4: It wouldn't work well. Like, my first nickname was Boo Boo.
5: Now you want to be Boo Boo. No.
2: Boo Boo Jackson.
1: Boo Boo Jackson.
2: Yeah. I don't know what
1: you heard. Beautiful. Beautiful. So,
2: I hated the nickname I gave myself in school. It's just, I don't know what at the time I thought it was cool, but I gave myself the nickname of Big Dog.
1: Yep, remember that.
2: It's like I did it. I did it to myself, and at the start was like, this is awesome, but then it took off.
1: Yeah.
2: So I think all my friends realised, you included, this is incredibly embarrassing to you.
1: It was awful.
2: And to this day, I still have schoolmates calling me BD.
1: No, I know that. And it sounds like something else, which is wild. 131065, we're talking nicknames you hate. I actually was part of when I was doing comedy at uni, the first ever rehearsal that I rocked up for, I stupidly walked in through the back door of the building.
2: Yeah.
1: And I announced to a bunch of comedians that I just came in through the back door.
2: Oh yeah.
1: I was called Backdoor. Yeah. I still am. Again, this is the thing. They don't leave you.
2: No, they
1: call me Backdoor.
2: And the more you hate it, the more we want to call
1: you
2: that.
1: The more it sticks. My mum, if you've got one of these, by the way, 131065, or please text, I should say, 0429-131065. My mum, when she was setting up her email account, and this is a little bit mean, but when she was setting her email, she didn't know how to set up a Hotmail.
2: Yeah.
1: She was asking me and my brothers what she should call her Hotmail.
2: Uh-huh.
1: And my brothers and I convinced her that she should call her Hotmail pen15. So at the tennis club, Annalise just got it. Look, the penny just dropped. At the tennis club, she is still called pen15.
2: At hotmail.com. Email her, please. Everyone listening, email pen15.
1: No, she changed the email now. But whenever she plays tennis now, because obviously 15 is a score in tennis.
2: Oh, that's brilliant.
1: It's always pen15 love.
2: Oh,
1: yeah, it's really good. It's great stuff. And shout out to all mum's tennis mates. The girls.
2: Well
1: the girls.
2: Done.
1: Right now, though. Nicknames you hate, 131065. It's a safe space. Get vulnerable. And please share in your grief because it's going to make it really fun for us. 0429 13 1065 is the text line. We would love to get your texts. We love the texts. They've died off a bit recently. Whip them out.
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1: Woody, we put our bodies on the line in a world first tandem bench against Peking Duck.
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0: the dead of night comes alive. It's Will and Woody keeping you up.
1: Joe Jonas made us a promise 2 years ago, Will.
2: Yes.
1: Clearly you're not thinking about it. I am.
2: Yeah, I know, mate, every day you come in, you're like, hey, you know what? Joe just didn't follow through on what he promised us.
1: And I absolutely hate it, Will. He came on the show, he played Can You Hear It, where you get him beer or soft drink based on the sound of the can opening.
2: Yeah.
1: He loved it so much, He said this at the end of the chat.
3: Because Will and Woody will be actually opening up for the Jonas Brothers when we perform in Australia, two songs of my choosing and wardrobe of my choosing. And I'll just say, you don't want to miss that show. If you're going to miss our show, you don't want to miss that show.
1: Never heard from him, his people, or any of his brothers after that chat. Right?
2: I don't think his brothers are going to reach out on his behalf.
1: I'd happily hear from Kevin.
2: To be fair, when he did the Can You Hear It bit with us, I feel like it looked like a lot of icky stuff going on in his personal life at the time.
1: Don't bring that up.
2: Well, it seemed like a real midlife crisis thing to be calling a radio show in Australia.
1: It was in his backyard.
2: In his backyard, over a video call.
1: And he contacted us to play the game.
2: Screamed of a bit of quarter-life crisis for me.
1: Well, he still made us a promise.
2: Well, he made us a promise, but then he unfollowed us. I think he's kind of like emerged from that.
1: I think
2: that cloud's come away from his head and he's gone, why did I promise a radio show in Australia that they could perform?
1: He also revealed in that chat that one time he pooed his pants on stage. He just said that offhandedly, right? And that was like international news. That went everywhere. So he probably hates that as well.
2: We actually did plug that quite a bit.
1: Oh, yeah, we did. It was a big moment for us.
2: So there's probably a good reason that he's not following us anymore.
1: Fully get that, but he still made a promise, Will. Now, I know that he's going to be back with his brothers doing the halftime show for the NFL between San Francisco 49ers and the LA Rams, which is going to be here in Australia September 11.
2: Exciting.
1: The stadium
2: is... Love the footy.
1: It's 2Ks away from where we do the radio show from, right? So he is going to be within our orbit. I think we need to remind him of what he promised us. Okay, and then he either owes us doing the halftime show with him, get DJ Will out there. That's the dream.
2: DJ Will halftime at the G.
1: That's the dream.
2: It's got to ring.
1: I think a few steps behind is they've got to come into the studio and maybe play Can You Hear It Again, right? That's great for our show. Now, how do we get their attention though?
2: DJ 13, Will halftime at the G.
1: 13, mate, it's huge.
2: Come on, that would be.
1: I can't take the manager hat off, mate. Nah, that's a huge opportunity.
2: Big. Mate, two American teams as well, isn't it? It's the Rams and...
1: Rams and the 49ers.
2: And the 49ers. God.
1: Let's go to...
2: US audience.
1: Let's go to Ava here, Will.
2: God, I look good in that photo. Sorry, Karen.
1: Let's go to Ava. Ava, how do you think we should get Joe's attention for when he's here in Australia?
4: So here's an idea. I went to a Coldplay concert and they were like fans everywhere holding like massive signs to get their attention and it worked. So maybe like go to a concert or have multiple people or just go to the front row with a massive sign and say, you made Kiss FM a promise. You didn't keep it.
1: That's a great idea.
2: Where can somebody, we've got a team of producers here. Guys, where are the Jonas Brothers playing next? Are they on tour?
1: No. They're coming in for the MCG.
2: No, but they might be touring somewhere in New York.
5: Next one is at the MCG.
2: That's the next show.
5: I think so.
2: So they're not doing any shows before then.
5: I don't think so. No.
1: We're going
6: in
1: on MCG.
6: Madison Square Garden.
2: There you go. If we got someone MSG with a sign.
1: Oh, Will and you owe
2: yes,
1: Will and
2: you
1: Woody.
2: You owe Will and Woody. So we can find a New York listener.
1: I love this.
2: To go to MSG with a sign that says, or sent Annalise is just pointing at herself.
7: I'll go to New York.
1: I don't think we can afford
7: that.
1: I'm not sure if we can afford that, but
2: we should go to New York.
1: I'm down. Let's take that offline, but that's
2: we
1: a great.
2: We should it's go content. To New York.
1: It's content.
2: Is that in the budget?
1: Is that content sold out? Is it concert
2: put
1: sold out? Or are there tickets? And we need front row also.
5: It's also in a week.
1: Fine.
2: August 21, August 22.
1: I'll fly tonight. Let's go.
2: I reckon we should go.
1: Let's go.
2: Take a sign. We'd obviously have to take Sexy Das, but...
8: Oh, sounds good.
2: He's in.
1: We'll make you guys fight for the second ticket.
2: All right, that's one idea.
6: That's great.
1: Ava, there's tickets. This is... Okay. Guys.
2: That's one idea.
1: Let's go to Kelly. Oh, I'm keen to hear what Kelly thinks. Kelly. Sorry, I'm excited.
2: Wow, you're pumped.
1: New York, baby.
2: New York.
1: Kelly.
2: New York.
1: Someone check flights. Business, obviously. Sorry, Kelly. How should we get Joe Jonas's attention?
6: I think you guys should fly the plane that has the banner that says, remember us, Will and Woody, please give us a call.
1: Skywriting thing. Either in New York or when he lands here, because my idea was we'll pay for every single billboard on the freeway from the airport to the city.
2: Whoa.
1: And so it can actually be a message like, remember plane, can you hear it with Will and Woody? You owe us, bitch. Or like whatever. Go aggressive.
2: Seems aggressive.
1: I think we have to get aggressive.
2: For two guys that have never had a billboard on the freeway, I feel like that'd be a tough chat.
1: We'd have to pay for it.
2: Yeah.
1: And I think it's, well, why don't we weigh out, what's going to cost more? The billboards on the freeway to get his attention?
2: What would we enjoy more? What would I rather put $20,000 towards?
1: The trip to New York with Sexy D.
2: Yeah.
1: To go and hold a sign front row of the, would we be, guys, if you look at tickets right now for the Madison Square, would we be allowed to get to the front row?
7: Don't know. I think it was
1: It's a mosh, isn't it? It's a mosh?
2: It's not a mosh. It'd be,
1: the Jonas Bros would do a mosh.
2: We'll talk offline, I think.
7: Oh, there's some on-site tickets for $1,000.
1: $1,000?
2: We'll talk offline.
7: Also, looking up your business class flights.
1: Yes.
7: So for all three of you, looking at about $30,000.
1: Whoa.
2: That's okay. Is that return?
1: Yeah,
7: that's return.
1: Okay. Should we get the accountant on?
2: Let's talk offline.
1: Okay.
2: You're excited?
1: No, I'm just thinking about the show.
2: I personally think the only way we're going to get in touch with him is getting a sign in that show.
1: I agree with you.
2: So whether that's someone in New York, us going or sending Annalise, we'll talk about it offline.
1: I love it. I love this. We've got you, Joe. We're coming for you.

0: need sleep when you have these two? It's Will and Woody keeping you up.
1: So Sophie Monk is here in the studio with me.
2: Mm-hmm. And right now, you've been struck
3: by Sophie's criminal advice.
1: Nailed it.
2: I know. That was live, guys. I didn't pre-record that. That was no auto-tune, nothing. So we are, I'm sorry, I shouldn't be helping with criminal things, but, and these poor designer bags, they're so, you know, they struggle, I think, I don't know.
1: Louis Vuitton's out there.
2: Oh, my goodness, the Chanel's, you know.
1: Yeah, they're struggling.
2: Anyway, if you were looking for copies and you were a criminal, the way to do it is to take a photo, right?
1: Yeah. I think, can I just say, I don't think... I know I'm not 100% sure,
2: what?
1: But I don't think it's illegal to buy
2: a
1: copied or fake bag. I think it's illegal to sell it.
2: Oh, so, tell me if this is illegal. My friend went to Dubai and got in a car and was like blacked out. She was so scared. She was like, what am I in here?
1: Yeah, right,
2: I'm with a friend. We were meant to see handbags.
1: Yeah.
2: Went like a 40-minute drive to a house that's blacked out windows. I was like, oh, my God, I'm going to get... Something's going to happen to me.
1: Yeah.
2: I get in there. I mean, that person, she went in there.
1: Yeah.
2: She saw the most beautiful handbags she's ever seen in her life. And they said they were off, like, oh, no, they were copies, I think, off a truck.
1: But really good.
2: Really good. So
1: is that
2: she
1: illegal?
2: Knows. She told me stuff and she knows.
1: Right,
2: the good copy. Anyway, the way to do it, take a photo, she said.
1: Yes.
2: Put it through Google. And if it comes up a copy... It's obviously a copy. Take a few, and then if it comes up actual Chanel, you got a winner.
1: Oh, whoa.
2: You know what I mean?
1: Whoa. So you think there are fakes. Your friend.
2: Yeah.
1: Thinks
2: she's
1: there
2: so
1: are fakes.
2: Smart. Yeah.
1: She's quite hot.
2: She's got a good bod. No, she doesn't actually. She's got a bit of a muffin top. Just joking. So you take a photo of the bag, the copy bag, you put it in Google, put it in the images, there's a little camera there, just put it in. And if it comes up a copy, it's a copy. If it comes up Chanel, you got a good copy.
1: But so just so I'm getting this clear, because my wife's birthday is this year, and I'm giving my friend advice.
2: Yeah.
1: His wife's birthday is coming up.
2: Your friend also sounds up.
1: Oh yeah.
2: Yeah.
1: Great bold.
2: Okay.
1: Anyway, so you're saying that some fakes are so good that even Google thinks it's real.
2: Well, that's the one you buy.
1: Holy my so you've been struck by
3: Sophia's criminal advice.
2: so that's how you do it.
1: Okay, amazing. So the other thing that I've heard you can do...
2: With shoes, everything, yes.
1: Do you ever get a lighter and try to light it?
2: No.
1: Oh.
2: That would be weird. I wouldn't even do that to a proper designer.
1: No, but apparently it's real leather if you light it.
2: I think
1: it doesn't
2: you can smell
1: light
2: it. You don't know what real leather is?
1: Nah, not really.
2: You need some new eyes.
1: Oh, eyes?
2: Yeah.
1: Yeah, that's fair.
2: Or some new hands then if you're feeling it. But yeah, I can tell leather. You can smell it. But
1: You can smell it. That's fine. Okay. So then these really good fakes.
2: Mm.
1: How much money are you saving?
2: Tons. Are you joking? They're like a good Chanel's like $15,000 or something.
1: Okay, so what's a good fake though? Because obviously you can get really bad
2: fake
1: fakes
2: from
1: a market, $2 or whatever.
2: Like $80, $100 overseas.
1: Holy moly.
2: But I'd pay, I don't know, about like some of them are so good.
1: How many fake bags does this friend of yours...
2: She's actually exaggerating a bit. She's had a few, but not many. She gets some real ones gifted. She was lucky like that.
1: What's the most expensive handbag that your friend
2: I hate talking about money, but it's a Chanel. I'd say all Chanels and Louis Vuittons are nice. But they're like an investment, you know?
1: Yeah?
2: Yeah.
1: Will you ever sell them? Will you ever resell them?
2: Well, yeah, one day if I need to. And then I'll just put it on Google and find another one, if you know what I mean.
1: Yeah, I know what you mean.
2: And then I'll sell that one. No, that's illegal.
1: Yeah, don't sell them.
2: Yeah.
1: Don't sell them. Very good. I think we managed to balk all... legal issues there.
2: Yeah, great.
1: Well done.
2: Allegedly.
1: Well done. Your friend, though.
2: If you say allegedly, it's all fun.
1: Very dodgy, your
2: friend. That's what a lawyer told me.
1: Very dodgy. Up next, Soph, this is really exciting.
2: Oh, my gosh.
1: We are having a live wedding.
2: Isn't it incredible?
1: In here. If you're not across this, Claire's marrying Jack. They've only heard each other's voices.
2: They haven't seen each other. It's like maths, married at first sight, right here.
1: Can we give the money of fake Chanel bags?
2: If you give me $80, conversation.

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0: up early. It's Will and Woody keeping you up.
1: Woods, tomorrow, the much anticipated 3 years in the making, Peking Duck's first studio album, Paradise, is going to be available wherever you get your music. I know you guys are excited as we are, but particularly because we've known these guys for 8 years. Mm. Adam and Rubes are good friends of ours now. We've done a lot of wholesome things with them over
2: really?
1: The years.
2: Like jogging, catching up for tea and scones. That's generally how we interact socially with the Peking Duck Boys.
1: Yeah, so we go back a long way.
2: And thankfully, because of the relationship that we've built with the Peking Duck Boys, they trusted us to meet at a random gymnasium this morning. We didn't give them any details.
1: Yep.
2: And then when they arrived, they saw two benches sitting underneath the same bench press.
1: Yes, that's right. If you think of like a tandem bike, but this was a tandem bench press.
2: Yes. I think this is a world first. No one has done tandem bench pressing before.
1: Yeah.
2: But that was the idea for you and me to tandem bench press against Adam and Ruben in the tandem bench press.
1: Yeah, now you're going to hear this over the next... Wow, looks like we're doing this for 45 minutes. There's a bit to get out here.
2: It's a cliffhanger.
1: It is a cliffhanger. You can head along to the socials, Instagram, TikTok, Will and Woody, if you want to see that for yourselves when you get out of the car. Otherwise, this is, the bench off with Peking Duck. Hey, what's up, guys? We're here with Peking Duck, Adam and Ruben.
3: The last time we saw Adam, he told us he didn't even know how much he pressed. So
4: I'm not going for the big weights.
1: What do you mean you're not going for the big weights, though?
4: I don't track the weight that I'm pushing, which, I mean, maybe I could and should, but continue.
3: So I don't think either Woods or I would be able to bench press more than you, but I think a much more interesting equation is, could you and Ruben together bench more than Woods and I together?
4: Oh, that's sick. Like that, right? This is a new thing.
5: It's the first ever tandem bench. We're doing that.
4: I like this.
5: When we caught up with you, Ruben, we made you do one push-up on the desk of the radio studio. Do you remember this?
6: I remember.
5: And you barely got through that one. Like, you were shaking like a leaf.
6: Push-up's not easy.
4: A proper push-up is hard. A lot of people underestimate the power of the push. You're strong, dude. Ruben is really strong.
1: Really?
6: I didn't see that coming.
5: Surprise packet is Ruben.
6: Wait, I've just got a lot to push up.
5: We're going to have both of us on the bench doing the tandem bench. We have three attempts of the bench. So you can choose whatever weight you want to do. If you get it, that's great. You can increase from there.
4: Cool.
5: But all up, you get three goes.
4: So we'll start with 600.
6: That's what I'm talking about.
3: If you guys win, we have to play every track from Paradise all the way through our radio show.
4: Oh my God.
5: Incredible. I love that.
2: If we win, you both have to get on your social media individually and as Peking Duck wearing DJ Will t-shirts.
4: I mean, I want that anyway, so that's fine.
2: Right, you can have the tea. You've got to say, go to willandwoody.com, buy a t-shirt.
6: Oh, okay. That's sure, high stakes.
5: Yeah. All right, let's go.
2: We also have a secret weapon.
6: Oh, is that the stuff where you feel it all over your body?
2: And apparently your body's supposed to tingle.
4: Yeah.
2: Let's go. Just want to confirm that was pre-workout. All legal. Got it from Chemist Warehouse. No black market beers going on, but I was pumped. Feeling weird now, if I'm being honest.
1: I think I was more pumped about the fact that when you threw the bottle away, it bounced and hit Sexy Dust, our digital producer, in the eye. No one saw that coming. But you can see that Instagram, TikTok, Will and Woody. If you want to check that out a little bit later, our bench off with Peking Duck, it kicks off right up next to celebrate the launch of their studio album, Paradise, which is out tomorrow. Don't go anywhere. The lift off right up next on Will and Woody.
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0: play every song from Peking Duck's brand new record, Paradise, on this show. Big shout out to Adam and Rubes.
1: Yes.
0: For, honestly, as always, just some really funny gear. They're beautiful boys. Congrats on the record, boys. I don't know why I'm talking about it now. We're going to talk about it all of tomorrow.
1: Go ahead.
0: And we will see you then. Go Instagram, TikTok, Will and Woody, if you want to see the video. It's great stuff. It's Will and Woody Kiss.
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0: The dead of night comes alive. It's Will and Woody keeping you up.
1: Will is on paternity leave, so Sophie Monk is here in the studio.
2: I am
1: with
2: very
1: me.
2: Present.
1: We have got a very, very special guest, Adam Hyde, a.k.a. Kelly Holiday. So you're on Ab's podcast recently, It's a Lot. This came up, which is something that I wasn't really across this, to be honest, but I've like, it's come into my world a tiny bit through social media, but here's you talking about with Ab.
3: Twice in the last week and a half, I've been threatened with violence. One car came past and they were screaming homophobic slurs. And then another car came behind them and started doing the same thing.
2: A convoy of incels.
3: A convoy of incels were like, we're going to f*** you, bro.
2: They're saying they're going to kill you and bash you.
3: Yeah, yeah.
2: Because why, boys?
3: Because I love my girlfriend.
2: Yeah.
3: Yeah.
2: Oh, it's so full on.
3: I mean, it's happened since then as well.
1: Yeah.
3: You know? I think it speaks volumes of the people that are doing it, though. Like, if you're going to scream out your window,
1: yeah,
3: the F-bomb and things like that, it's like, whoa, dog.
2: It usually
3: you got
2: means
3: another thing coming, you know. It's yeah, like, right? there's so much. When online hate turns to reality, it's a real sad thing to see, you know. I don't know when the rhetoric became, it became cool to hate on women. I never understood when that shift happened. Mm. I'm glad to say that I'd never got that in my algorithm too much. And I guess it is getting dished up to a lot of young men. It's really dangerous to young men. Mm. These young men are getting served these videos just through their algorithm. They're not even going to it. It's coming to them.
1: Yeah.
3: And then they engage with it. And then it becomes part of the zeitgeist. But young men are getting dished up these videos of...
2: And the problem is you just see that one thing.
3: Yeah.
2: Like if you go on one side, that's all you see.
3: Exactly. And it just keeps going and keeps going. But like I was always of the belief that, you know, this online stuff was, you know, it stays online because these people aren't outside. Right. And the funny part is even those people that are outside doing that, there's like six blokes in a car and they've got their phone out.
1: Yeah.
3: You know, it's like that's also, you're doing that for internet as well. So... It's all quite, it's all really sad, to be honest with you. You know, I just wish I could give them a hug, you know, because they're so filled with hate. It's like, you know.
1: Is that what it is? Like, because it's like, for the longest time I've known you, mate, like, you're just a down-to-earth great dude.
3: Yeah.
1: Right? You then find love with someone, which is a beautiful thing. I mean, we had Abby in this studio and she was, you know, she was gushing over, you know, how much she loved you and all of that. And then it feels like at the start, maybe there was like a lot of people being happy about it.
3: Yeah.
1: But then I don't know if this is an Australian thing or whatever, but like it's almost like it became big and you know, you had some successes after as well, which was not linked at all to Abby, by the way. Like you've been working at music really, really hard.
3: I've been doing it for 20 years, yeah.
1: Right? And then, so for anyone to ever make the call of like, oh, okay, so now he's in our world, like the music's going well, it's like, no, it's completely separate.
2: That being said as well.
1: But
2: I love that everyone's just interested in you guys. I think it's just jealousy.
1: Is that what it comes down to?
2: Absolutely. You can't be bothered. If you're not jealous of someone or not threatened, you just don't even bother at all. You're just like sad or whatever. You're not going
1: to. No, right?
2: It's the biggest compliment in the most painful way.
3: That's a good way to look at it. I do agree for sure. I think it is funny with what you're saying though, because with Abby, you know, she cops it every day. Like she lifts a finger in the Daily Mail, Writer, Telegraph.
1: Yeah.
3: You know, about it. Like it's insane. But and I'm sure you've experienced similar things.
2: Yeah, yeah, definitely.
3: It's misogyny. It's misogyny. Oh, yeah. A lot of it, like, she's a woman that says her mind, speaks her mind, and she doesn't back down.
1: No.
3: And people hate a woman that's going to do that.
1: Yeah, strong, they successful.
3: Want,
1: yeah, yeah,
3: they want a chick to just be quiet in the corner. And it's like, oh, no, they're in their place. That's good. That ain't how it should be. And I think with Abby, you know, a lot of the people that hate on her for that, then the hate is transferred to me as well. But then with me, it's also convoluted together with tall poppy syndrome.
1: Yeah, right.
3: And a lot of things. But at the end of the day, I'm like, find a bit of love in your heart because everyone's got it in them. And love's way cooler than hate. It's as simple as that. And I'm just like, dog, just go outside, touch some grass and you should be all right, I hope. Maybe.
1: I think that's a good message. Another good message is to go and get Kelly Holiday's new album, Capital Fiction.
2: Yeah.
1: A new single,
3: boo, boo, boo, boo, boo.
1: More, is out this Friday.

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1: 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A few wet roads around the place. 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
3: Hi, I'm Phoebe Humphrey. More immigration officers would be deployed to deport those who overstay their visas under Labor's migration plan. It's just one aspect of the overhaul that Home Affairs Minister Tony Burke is drawing up. The federal government has consistently failed to get figures down from 300,000 to 225,000 new migrants. Penny Wong will take aim at Pauline Hanson's call for a monoculture while delivering a speech later today. The foreign minister will argue that Australia's diversity is one of its biggest strategic advantages and boosts resilience and national security. The TGA is investigating more than 60 Aussie deaths that potentially have a link to popular weight loss drugs. The medical regulator says this doesn't prove the medication was the cause of those deaths. News Corp reports it's also looking at almost 3,000 reports of serious reactions to the injections. And the UK is sweating through another heatwave. Temperatures hit a high of 38 degrees in London, its hottest day of the year and fifth hottest on record. In sports, Steve Smith reckons it's never been tougher to bat at the top of the order. Australia lost 4 wickets before lunch against Bangladesh and was bundled out for 198 on the opening day of the test in Darwin. The Aussie veteran top scored with 71, admitting runs are hard to come by.
4: The ball's seeming significantly. It's extremely tricky and you need some luck. Definitely as a top order batter. You know, the guys got off to a decent start today.
3: Bangladesh starts day two at 1 for 96, still 102 runs behind. That's the latest news and sport.
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10: Expect a light shower or two today. 17 the top for Murray Bridge, Adelaide, Strathalbyn and Victor Harbour. 16 for Mount Barker and 11 the top for Mount Lofty today. Tomorrow, expect similar temperatures and a partly cloudy day and similar conditions on Sunday.
11: 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She knows all the words to the Garage Door Guys commercials.
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13: Welcome to the show. It is a Friday morning, 6:03.
10: Oh, happy Friday. How good is it to get to the end of the week?
13: It's fantastic. A little bit sorry that we didn't hear local news from Jenny Lemon. A little bit of a tech issue, but she'll be back very soon.
10: Look, if other shows can have big tech issues this week, I think we're allowed a little tech issue.
13: So true. Hey, did anyone get a booty call last night?
10: From who?
13: Oh, was it just Anthony Albanese from Donald Trump?
10: Oh!
13: First time in months, and all of a sudden, you up? Interesting. Wow. Oh, sorry, you up?
10: Do you reckon we sent a kiss and a little X at the end of it?
13: I think so. Very interesting.
10: Wow. Hey, we have actually a huge show today.
13: We do.
10: We're going to be joined by, you probably know him from Auntie Donna, Broden Kelly, the guy who talks funny in Auntie Donna.
14: He's got a very good voice.
10: And he's using that voice for something that's been made locally.
13: In the Adelaide Hills. This is so cool. It's a new video game that just dropped yesterday. So we'll talk all about that after 8 o'clock on the show.
10: We sure will. Jackie from Mackie's going to join us for Living the Weekend Local, telling us what you can get up to around the region this weekend.
13: Maybe you just want to stick at home, do a bit of gardening. Well, Gardening Australia is back tonight. I'm very excited as always.
10: Yes, of course.
13: And literally in about half an hour, we're joined by Costa Georgiades.
10: Are you going to be okay?
13: Yeah.
10: Have you spoken to him before?
13: Yeah, a few times. Yeah. He's good. No, we're good mates.
10: So you guys go way back. Yeah, I love that too.
13: But I'm excited to introduce him to you.
10: Oh, I am so excited. He is an Aussie icon. We're also going to be joined by another Aussie icon, of course, Adam Connolly, our boss and funny man, for another instalment of Adam's Weekly. And we're also playing Steal My Standby at 7 a.m. and 8 a.m. If you want your name to be called out, you need to register powerfmsa.com.au. Your chance at a trip to Vegas.
13: It's all very exciting. It's all on the show today, but up next, we need to go through an overnight update, and there's some testing going on for Australian rover that's going to go to the moon in Adelaide.
10: The one where we went to space?
13: Yeah, we'll get to that next on Power FM.

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1: And did you know that the plans for the new circuit for the MotoGP are soon to be released, Craig?
0: Oh, well, not really.
1: Well, you're going to find out more in a moment.
0: Thank goodness. I can't be across everything.
1: No.
0: But I am across this. South Australian police estimate that 2,000 South Australian high school and university students walked out of class yesterday. Why? Well, because it was a nationwide protest of One Nation's leader, Pauline Hanson. Well, just One Nation and its leader. So students from at least 46 schools took part in the protest at Parliament House 1 p.m. yesterday. One student had a sign that said, "Flick Pauline."
1: Okay.
0: So if you imagine that as capitals.
1: Yeah.
0: Yeah, no, it says flick, miss. It says flick Pauline.
1: Some of that time vibes, isn't it?
0: Yeah. Premier Peter Malinowskis said that young people being interested in politics was a good thing, but ideally they should be in school. Mm. So he's saying, get back to class.
1: Yes.
0: In response, Senator Hanson posted on X, "The Labor Greens government is selling your future and you'll inherit a weaker, poorer and less safe country." So
1: Right. That's
0: what she had to say about it. That's what they're pointing to. And another student walkout is planned for September 17th.
1: Yeah, wow.
0: If anyone wants to get involved, that's up to you.
1: Kids are very political.
0: It's pretty hard for everyone from our region because they have to drive all the way to Parliament House.
1: Yes.
0: Walk out of school, take the bus. Ah, it's so much.
1: It's a lot of work, Yeah. Isn't it? To the opposite end of the school, I don't think many primary school students are out at the protest.
0: No.
1: But they are in the middle of a bit of an ushy craze.
0: Oh, it's going nuts.
1: And schools are cracking down on it, asking students not to bring them to school for several reasons, because they've become quite a distraction, even causing some fights in the classroom over unfair trading. It's not just the students who are distracted, though. A lot of mums in group chats, school mums, are messaging trying to use the school to swap characters, try to get the full set.
0: Oh, no.
1: Students, though, they've said need to trade fairly, and to learn this, it requires a lot of time and support. So they're trying to encourage parents to do this at home so that at school they can focus on school.
0: It's the new, we'll do maths, then we'll do English, and then we'll do ushi trades.
1: And then we'll do ushi trading.
0: Yeah, it's in free time at the end of the day.
1: Yep.
0: It's play-based learning. Australia's first lunar rover is undergoing critical testing at a high-tech space facility at Roseworthy, just north of Adelaide.
1: Okay.
0: So it's the Rover. Do you remember hearing about this?
1: I don't, actually.
0: So they're building at Adelaide University, and this unit's going to spend a bunch of weeks navigating an area built to mimic the moon's surface, and the results of the testing will help determine whether this prototype is ready for the next stage of development. It's due to go to the moon in 2030,
1: ooh,
0: spend 14 days of sunlight there before temperatures of minus 200 degrees on the moon inevitably bring the $50 million mission to a close. It's just going to freeze up. So it's going to go to the moon, but it's not coming back.
1: And I'll stay there.
0: Yeah. Oh, sorry.
1: Makes you emotional.
0: I shouldn't have named it Rover. Now I've given it a name. You've attached to it.
1: You know I get attached to these things. To the Adelaide Parklands and the proposed design for the new street circuit where the MotoGP will be held. That's set to be released in the next few weeks and meant to be ready to host the GP from 2027 onwards, with Peter Malinowskis, I was just going to call him Peter, saying he wants to see the plans released as soon as possible. However, Lord Mayor Jane Lomax-Smith has said that the plans will actually cause permanent and irreversible changes. It involves the removal of about 45 trees.
0: Ooh, we're back to the tree debate.
1: Yeah, and of course we've had, you know, a lot of protests in that area. Mm-hmm. Work is set to begin in December. Some people have said the Bend would be a bit of a better location, but there's worries about transport, accommodation.
0: Maybe just build a train that goes all the way out to Tailem Bend.
1: Well, sounds like a better fix to me.
0: Yeah.
1: You don't need to move trees to make a train, do you?
0: I wouldn't think so. Great. I think a lot of the track is already there, but that's your overnight update.
1: I think we've solved it.

0: 16 past 6 with Craig and Chelsea. It's a Friday morning here on Power FM.
1: Happy Friday.
0: So obviously there's been the rise of those Ray-Ban and Meta camera glasses, people using them for social media and things like that.
1: Yep.
0: And then Kmart brought out those Anko version that were like $89. And then they went really quickly and people were like, oh, now a lot of people have these in their hands, or on their faces, I should say.
1: Yeah.
0: And you just don't necessarily know if they're filming.
1: So this store in Adelaide specifically is thinking about, obviously, people's safety, especially like victims of DV and that sort of thing.
0: Sure.
1: Not wanting to be captured and posted online. So they've decided to ban it, but it opens up such a debate. I don't think haven't really thought about that angle as much as I probably should have.
0: I'll tell you a quick story. I was scrolling on Instagram and I came across this piece of content and I'm like, oh, that's at Mount Barker Central.
1: Mm.
0: Like, someone's outside Mount Barker Central.
1: Yeah.
0: And they were going around and they were giving, it was Pokemon content, they were giving Pokemon cards to kids, like, in a line who were waiting up on a release day.
1: Yeah.
0: And then came across one kid and I'm like, I know that kid. That's my mate's kid.
1: Yeah.
0: So him and his partner have separated and she's obviously living in the hills.
1: Yeah.
0: And I sent it to him and I went, oh, look, your kid. And he went, oh, I wonder where he got that stuff from.
1: Yeah.
0: First, I was like, oh, that's surprising and nice. And then I went, well, hang on.
1: How strange is that?
0: Has he consented to being on an Instagram video online?
1: Mm, there are so many different layers to it. I'd love to hear other people's perspectives as well.
0: We've got Luke from Mount Barker. Good morning.
2: Good morning, Craig and Chelsea. As a parent of a couple of kids, and my oldest has literally no digital footprint at all, and when you mentioned about your mate's child being seen at Mount Barker Central, with those glasses, it really highlights the fact of how easy it is now for anybody, especially your children, and those that like are escaping sort of like DV, et cetera, to just somehow make their way online. As a parent, I don't like the idea. As a content creator, I think it's great where you don't have to stand there in front of the mirror or whatever with the phone in your hand.
0: Don't have to duct tape it to your head.
2: Exactly, that's right, yeah.
1: It's a good perspective. Thank you so much for sharing it with us, Luke.
2: You're welcome.
1: Hello, Leanne. We're well, thanks. How are you?
3: Yeah, good. Because I work in a school setting, an education setting, I'm very aware of filming content that could have children or people at risk and things like that. But at the same time, I do a lot of filming for our wildlife page when we're out on rescues and things like that. If we are recording, because we have got Meta glasses, we always ask the person's permission first. And sometimes we'll acknowledge that person in a post as well and say, you know, this person has given permission for us to film and, you know, greatly appreciated that they called through.
1: Now, it's a good perspective to share. Thanks so much for that, Leanne. Look, this is obviously a big topic at the moment. I mean, we obviously had different thoughts too. Would love to hear more from you as well if you want to share your thoughts. 1300 137 317 is our number.
0: Or you can shoot us a DM at PowerFMSA on Facebook or Instagram.
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1: Happy Friday. Hey, in just over half an hour's time, we are going to be playing Steal My Standby, getting someone on the standby list for their chance for a trip of a lifetime to Las Vegas with tickets to the iHeart Music Festival included as well. 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
0: Whose name will we call out in about half an hour's time?
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0: You'll get an exclusive 30 minutes to lock in your standby position. But before we do that, my Friday night routine is about to be restored.
1: Woo!
0: Because Gardening Australia is back on tonight and it's a new look and feel. There's a lot of stuff changing, and to tell us all about it, host and all-round Australian icon Costa Georgiadis is going to join us in a moment.
1: This is so exciting. I've not met Costa yet, so...
0: He's a delight.
1: I can't wait. He seems lovely. We're going to get to chatting to Costa after local news with Jenny, and we'll find out this weekend what's in store for a planned discovery trail at Langhorne Creek. She's got all the details, plus a footy preview with Chris Cusco.
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0: morning. Take care out there. Also in Dinga Bladinga, tree down on Brookman Road near Pottery Road. Roadworks today to Flexley Road, Mount Barker and Anzac Avenue, Swan Reach. 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
2: Hello, I'm Jenny Lenman. A meeting of chief zoo vets today will determine which birds will be vaccinated against the H5 strain of bird flu. State Labor's Claire Scriven says it'll be important for South Australia as our case numbers have now risen to 241.
3: They will be working out what species they will be advocating to the federal government for the vaccination program. And of course, South Australia is a significant part of that.
2: Zoos SA says they've been working to strengthen their biosecurity at Monarto Safari Park to reduce the risk of disease transmission. A woman from El Wampul has been fined and sentenced to a suspended prison sentence for the ill treatment of animals. The 42-year-old pleading guilty to 8 offences after authorities found dozens of animals living in poor conditions at her property in 2024. 36 animals were seized, including cats, dogs, chickens, ferrets and rabbits. The 2-year sentence was suspended on a 12-month good behaviour bond. Her boyfriend and adult daughter previously pleaded guilty to animal ill treatment charges too. And we'll find out this weekend what's in store for a planned discovery trail at Langhorne Creek. The wraps are coming off the $7 million project at a community session on Sunday at the Langhorne Creek Hub. We already know it'll boast a new pedestrian bridge, a nature-based playground, as well as new picnic areas. Turning to sport now, and Chris Guscott has your local footy preview for the Fleurieu region.
4: With the top 5 confirmed in the Great Southern Footy League, the attention now turns to finals tune-ups for the league's best tomorrow. Langhorne Creek and Mount Compass face off in the only top 5 clash of round 17, with the Bulldogs winning a 5-point scrap in their last time they played in round 8. The other games from the round see Maiponga Celics hosting Counter Bay, Victor Harbour plays Strathalbyn as both sides fight for a rare win in 2026, and an improved Goolwa Port Elliot faces Willunga.
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5: Hi, I'm Phoebe Humphrey. Anthony Albanese has spoken with Donald Trump overnight. The US president dialed the PM in the pair's first phone call since March. There's no word yet on what they actually discussed. The opposition appears divided when it comes to migration, with the Nationals leader rejecting a push from the shadow housing minister to scale back the number of working holiday visas, while opposition leader Angus Taylor says Andrew Bragg was not outlining coalition policy.
6: Andrew expressed some of his personal views. His job is to express the views of the coalition.
5: It comes as Labor's migration plan will include more immigration officers to track down and deport visa overstayers. The Transport Safety Bureau is investigating a third near miss in less than 3 weeks at Sydney Airport. Amid revelations, a Virgin flight to Perth on Sunday was forced to abort its takeoff after learning there was a Qantas plane on the runway. And the building El Nino now has a 70% chance of becoming the strongest on record. The National Oceanic and Atmospheric Administration predicts 2027 will also be the hottest year on record. In sports, Steve Smith rescued the Aussies, top scoring with 71 as the hosts posted 198 against Bangladesh in Darwin. The visitors started day 2 at 1 for 96 in reply, trailing by 102 runs. In AFLW, Melbourne downed Hawthorn by 19 points last night. Tonight, round 23 of the AFL kicks off in Perth between Fremantle and the Crows. And the Roosters have leapfrogged the Panthers to move to the top of the NRL table after last night's 12-6 win. That's the latest news and sport.
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11: Expect a light shower or 2 today. 17 the top for Murray Bridge, Adelaide, Strathalbyn and Victor Harbour. 16 for Mount Barker and 11 the top for Mount Lofty today. Tomorrow, expect similar temperatures and a partly cloudy day and similar conditions on Sunday.

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1: 25 minutes away from 7, it's a Friday morning.
2: Happy Friday. We're here thanks to Encounter Lutheran College in Victor Harbour, where you can thrive, connect and belong on the South Coast.
1: That's it. And at the moment, they've actually got some Japanese exchange students.
2: Oh, are they all thriving?
1: Oh, yeah.
2: Love that.
1: From Kohoku. Whatever that school is, the high school, junior high school,
2: nice.
1: Kohoku, I believe that's how it's said. But my goodness, the photos they've put up, I think these guys are going to have rose-coloured glasses about Australia because they are showing them the best.
2: You've got to do the best of the best when visitors come to town, I reckon.
1: Mm.
2: You've got to, have they had a barbecue lunch yet?
1: I think they did have a barbecue welcome, yeah.
2: Great. You've got to get out in nature. You've got to see the sights.
1: They went to Yurimbira.
2: Yep. Love so that, they so they've checked that one off.
1: That was all good, and it just looked delightful.
2: What else would you do? If someone was coming over from another country, what would you want them to see about Australia? Well, about South Australia?
1: Farmer Junior iced coffee.
2: Really?
1: You've got to give them an iced coffee.
2: That would be high on your list of you must experience this.
1: Iced coffee and a pie.
2: Pie Florida or a pie? Or a savoury sauce from...
1: Oh, well, yeah, I mean, I guess it depends what you're closest to. Yeah, there's plenty of great options.
2: You're just naming Thomas's favourite weekend lunch.
1: Yeah,
2: a pie,
1: precisely.
2: An iced coffee.
1: And is he not an Australian?
2: He's very Australian.
1: He's very Australian. Anyway, so great stuff going on at Encounter Lutheran College.
2: Love to hear that. Yeah, that's where we were. Thanks, Encounter.
1: Up next, yeah, thanks for showing off the best of South Australia.
2: Someone's got to do it. Someone's got to showcase what we have, and Encounter are doing that for us, and we thank them.
1: And you know who's doing it on the telly tonight when it comes to gardening? Sophie Thompson, as a part of Gardening Australia, and the host, Costa Georgiadis, is going to join us next.
2: Oh my goodness, I'm so excited.
1: Actually, we just found out he was recently in Sudan.
2: He was.
1: We're going to ask him about that.
2: We will.
1: We'll do it after Jimmy Eat World. It's Craig and Chelsea on Power FM.

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1: Happy Friday morning. Craig, I bet you're excited for your routine to be back.
0: My Friday routine is back, and Costa and the crew are returning tonight, ABC at 7:30pm with a new look and feel Gardening Australia, and each episode has a theme. Tonight we start with what makes a garden great, and here to tell us about it is gardener, composter and all-round great guy, Costa Georgiadis. Good morning.
2: Hey, Craig. Hi, Chelsea. How are you both?
1: Good morning. We're well, thanks. Costa, how are you?
2: Yeah, really good. It's nice and early over here in Perth, in WA. I'm down in the far south in Nanap for a flower and garden festival, but very excited to be talking about the return of the show, because everywhere I've been travelling over the last probably 4 weeks, three weeks, the people are getting restless.
0: It's true.
2: They've enjoyed Monty Don, but he's done. He's done. They want to get back into the Australian gardening world, and we're back.
0: Yeah, with what makes a garden great? It kind of sounds like a bit, let's make gardening great again. Can we get that on a green cap?
2: Oh, geez. I suppose, you know, the idea there is that we've got a real mix of gardens. So Hannah's wandering around the botanic gardens in Cairns, which is a tropical plant paradise. And you could unpack a week of shows there. And on the other hand, Josh checks out this lush courtyard in Perth. And, you know, you feel like you're in a rainforest there. So, you know, different horses, different courses. I check out an amazing garden in central Victoria called Stonehill. And this was part of a reasonable sized property, but the garden is actually separate to the house. You walk up a hill and then you come over this hill and it's full of perennial grasses, all sorts of flowering perennial plants. You feel like you're walking in a lunar meadow. It's beautiful, the colours. And like the scale of this, and then you go over next to that, you follow a path and you go down into what seems like a crater that's been planted out with such touch, you know, and you're like, whoa, where the hell am I? I feel like I've just been transported away. And then from that, we go to the garden of a race car driver, and she's like so into her gardening, but so into fast cars. And you just wouldn't generally put those two things together. So I love the fact that we've kind of got this, there's a theme there, but it really pushes the boundaries and will give people and the viewers a heap of ideas to take away and think about, you know, applying some of it to their gardens. But then some of it is just a joy, like the Stonehill, like wandering through there, you're just taken away to another place. So I think they're just some of the things that make a garden great.
1: I can hear that joy coming through already. Hey, Costa, we did see that you've actually just been in our region. You've been out at the Sedan Hall for the Pumpkin Festival. How was the day with Sophie?
2: Sophie Thompson, and I mean, you'd know, like she is such a powerhouse. Yeah. And like shifting from the Adelaide Hills down into the riverlands of Sedan, like totally different climate. I mean, that is,
0: it's a challenge.
2: That is tough gardening conditions. And she's been slowly, well, Sophie doesn't do things, you know, like she's been ripping into it for the last 18 months. And I was there kind of, I was there in November last year. So that's quite a few months have passed. And when she moved home, she came across all these pumpkin seeds and she thought, I'll just sow them and see what happens. She got so many pumpkins. And, of course, in true Sophie fashion, she goes, I'm not doing very much. You know, preparing a show garden for the upcoming show in a few weeks, travelling around at all these events where I see her. She goes, let's do a pumpkin festival.
1: Yeah.
2: And it was, so all of a sudden she's got all these pumpkins, and she set it up at the Sedan Hall, this beautiful tiny hall, and it looked spectacular. And then cooked about 10 different types, so people came and they were able to taste 10 different types of pumpkins. And then they did a tour of the garden so people can sort of follow along, and we'll follow along the garden over the months and the years on Gardening Australia. But people came, and on Saturday night it was just a special event for the locals, and about 110 locals from the district came, and we had the best night. And I loved it. Like, I came across from Angustown, and then you're driving along and you've got all these incredible red gums in the paddock. I was lucky I was in the passenger seat, because it would have taken me half a day to get there. I would have been stopping and greeting every tree. But then you get to this ridge, you get to the top of the ridge, and you just drop down, and there's all these stone walls. And I was like, wow, I've never seen this part of the country before, like from that angle. So, yeah, it was really good to be in your part of the world.
1: It's very cool driving out there. Very cool to have some different eyes on it too, because we sometimes take it for granted.
0: Hey, Costa, hang there. I want to come back and talk a bit about our own gardening and a little bit more about the theme tune, because things are changing on Gardening Australia tonight. Just a quick two-minute song with Paul Russell and we'll be back. It's Craig and Chels on Power FM. Let me tell you.

0: No. Craig and Chelsea, you're on Power FM. It's a Friday morning, 12 minutes away from 7.
1: And we are having a chat to the Aussie icon that is Costa Georgiadis from, from Gardening Australia. Good morning.
2: Good morning. Lovely to be yarning.
1: Yes.
0: Oh, and so good to have you back on our screens tonight. Now, Chelsea, are you much of a gardener yourself?
1: Yeah, no, I have to admit, I'm not going to fib. I haven't really come from a family that's into their gardening. My mum's only just recently really found her green thumb. But I'm very much a beginner and have, you know, it's a bit daunting to get started. How can watching Gardening Australia be helpful for beginners like me?
2: Well, look, I think what I love about the show is that, you know, we're really focused on giving people that aspiration and turning it into action so that, you know, you can look in this week's episode. Yes, we're looking at some great gardens on different scales, but at the same time, we do the practical stuff so that you can actually just start bit by bit. And one of the episodes we're doing is an episode called Getting Started. And we put a call out and had asked some people, where are you at? You know, tell us about where you're starting. And a lot of people came to us and said, you know, I've kind of got this space, but, you know, we go down to the nursery and we look around and we don't know where to begin.
1: Mm.
2: And then we come home and we don't buy anything. And that's kind of, we talk about that idea of overwhelm, like starting point.
0: Sure.
2: And so what we're really about, and in that episode, we actually look at this. It's only a little courtyard, and they'd put basically some planting around the edge and put a little deck in. And it just, they didn't know where to go from there. And so Sophie and I spent a few days and we slowly just made some tiny little changes. But all of a sudden, the overwhelm gets transformed into actual action.
1: Mm.
2: And the people were so excited. And then we actually brought in some content from some of the people that sent their situation in, and we share some of that content. And I think that's a really nice new element that we're going to bring into that show. That do you like acronyms?
0: Yeah, absolutely.
2: Yeah, you know, you can never get a day without an acronym. But UGC, user-generated content.
1: Yeah.
2: You know, like that sounds a little bit tossy, but
1: it's very 2026, isn't it?
2: Yeah, it's so that way. But you know, to me, I love it because it's saying, "Hey, you're out there on the ground. You got frustrations. You're learning," and I think learning is the best part. And you know, from my point of view, you know, people go, "Oh, you know, you're on TV. You're on the gardening show. You're this genius." But I tell you, I get the same frustrations. I my garlic went in 2.5 months late, and you know, if you get all prescriptive, you'd go, "Oh, well, I've missed it." And I go, "Well, yeah, I wasn't home for 2 months.
1: Yeah.
2: I'll put it in now and I'll see what happens."
0: And
2: I'd rather do that and share that with people than kind of have a show where you're just putting out these, you know, almost insta-perfect visions that would then look at you at that early stage and just basically you'd go, "Oh, I got no hope." Well, no, we're in the business of turning, you know, that hope into really little practical steps. And, you know, that's what Sophie's done, you know, taking on, you know, a garden like that in those conditions. And it was overgrown and dilapidated. And she's just gone meticulously. Reword that. She's just gone step by step. And you know, that the idea of the themes that we're bringing in, and whether it's, you know, the theme-based episode, the place-based episodes, the practical-based episodes, it is about putting a combination of, you know, multiple things there so you can look and compare and say, "Oh, right, look at that. Oh, there's another example. Oh, look at how they're doing it there. Look at these things." So I'm actually really excited about this opportunity to package our information in a way that it's more usable, not just isolated things brought together. And then you got to try and find them somehow.
1: Yeah, I'd love to hear that.
0: I reckon the sooner you start, the sooner you fail, the sooner you learn, and then you move on and you get better. I wish I'd started gardening earlier. That's what I take out of it.
2: Yeah, that's a really good point, because you know, I learn every day. Yesterday, I went to a school garden in here in Perth, and it was a habitat garden, that they, sensory garden, because they've got a lot of students with mixed abilities. And I took away so many great little things from this tiny garden, which was no bigger than a square of, say, I don't know, 1, 2, 3, 4, 5, maybe 6 meters by 6 meters. And it was overflowing with information, and that's really what we want to do. And I'm really excited for our production team, because they're really energized working on the show, but working in a way that they really are steering the content and pumping it into sort of packages that people can really dive into and immerse themselves in.
0: Yeah, we'll start seeing that tonight from 7:30 on ABC. And you can catch up on iView 2, Costa and the crew returning for Gardening Australia. Thanks for spending a bit of time with us this morning, Costa.
2: Oh, what a joy. I've really enjoyed it, and I look forward to being back in SA for the show in a couple of weeks. So
1: of course. Beautiful.
2: I'll see some of the listeners then.
1: Of course, legend. We'll see you soon. Thanks, Costa.
2: See ya. The Naughties tunes you love.

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0: Wet roads around the place to take care out there this morning. We've got a tree down as well on Brookman Road at Dinga Bladinga. Otherwise, road works today, Adelaide Road, Palmer, Flaxley Road, Mount Barker, and South Road at Cape Jervis as well. Census night was Tuesday, the 11th of August. There's still time to complete. In the census, every answer matters, authorised by the Australian Bureau of Statistics, Canberra. 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
7: Hello, I'm Jenny Lenman. The identity of the 26-year-old man who died in a workplace incident on Wednesday has been revealed. Josh Parkin was working at a site on Harrison Road, Charleston, when he suffered fatal injuries involving a large tree chipper. His family says he'd recently married his high school sweetheart, Michaela Jane, in April, after the couple had been together since they were 15 years old. Dog owners in the Adelaide Hills are being warned about canine parvovirus after two positive cases were recorded at an Allgate vet over the past couple of weeks. Symptoms can include vomiting, diarrhea, a loss of appetite and lethargy. The clinic suggests owners call ahead for advice if their dog develops symptoms rather than bringing them straight in. Meantime, when it comes to the H5 bird flu virus, Monarto Safari Park remains open. There was an infected wild bird detected nearby earlier this month. Zoos SA says the greater crested tern was found outside the park boundary. There have been no cases among animals inside the park. They have been working to strengthen their biosecurity measures while chief vet officers, vets and wildlife experts from across the state are meeting today to determine which vulnerable birds should be prioritised for bird flu vaccinations. A new council CEO has been appointed in Victor Harbour, Chris White, replacing outgoing head Victoria McCurdy. The mayor says he's a local government professional with significant leadership experience, as well as sound judgment and an understanding of opportunities and challenges in the growing South Coast city. And turning to sport, here's Chris Gusker with a Hills footy preview for the weekend.
8: The penultimate round of Division 1 in the Hills Footy League tomorrow has vital matches throughout, with your Adlers clash with Blackwood the most important of the bunch. With both sides sitting on 7 wins in 4th and 5th respectively, the winner can all but confirm their place in the finals, with the loser set to fight for their spot next week. Elsewhere, a potential grand final preview is on the cards, with Onkaparinga Valley travelling to Harndorf. Lobethal hosts Mount Barker, and Mount Lofty must win to stay alive as they head to Nambremma. Over in the last round of the country division, Echunga must also win to stay afloat when they face Bridgewater, whilst Meadows can confirm the 5 with a win over Birdwood.
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1: Hi, I'm Phoebe Humphrey. The federal government is tipped to send out more immigration officers as part of its migration overhaul. The officers would be deployed to deport visa overstayers, such as former students. Labor is seeking to cut its net overseas target to 225,000. Meantime, it's been revealed the PM spent weeks away from Kirribilli House while security upgrades were being carried out. The Nine papers are reporting this includes a blast-resistant bunker, while 3 men have face court this week over alleged violent threats towards Anthony Albanese. Health authorities are urging parents to be extra careful at petting zoos. That's after 2 Victorian toddlers were hospitalised with a rare and potentially deadly illness linked to E. coli bacteria. One of those kids spent weeks in intensive care. And Mercedes-Benz has recalled more than 58,000 cars due to an electrical fault. It impacts a range of cars manufactured from 2018 to 2026. Affected owners will be contacted in writing. In sport, Australia is on the back foot heading into day 2 of the opening test against Bangladesh in Darwin. The tourists will resume at 1 for 96 after the Aussies were all out for just 198 yesterday. Veteran Steve Smith admits they'll need to lift.
10: Yeah, hopefully we can take a few early ones and get ourselves back in this game.
1: The Roosters have downed Penrith 12-6 to jump to the top of the NRL table for the first time in 5 years. And the D's beat the Hawks by 19 points in the AFLW last night. That's the latest news and sport.
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1: Expect a light shower or two today. 17 the top for Murray Bridge, Adelaide, Strathalbyn and Victor Harbour. 16 for Mount Barker and 11 the top for Mount Lofty today. Tomorrow, expect similar temperatures and a partly cloudy day and similar conditions on Sunday.
2: Murraylands, Adelaide Hills and South Coast. Allow me to introduce Mount Barker's tiredest man and the woman who puts the in madam. This is Craig and Chalice.
12: And it's a Friday morning. It doesn't get any better than this. 7 past 7.
1: So true. Happy Friday morning. I am just feeling like lighter after that chat with Costa.
12: Yeah, he's a great chat.
1: Just joy and radiance through the voice.
12: Actually, off the air, we said, how long have you got? Or like, you know, how long can you have with us? He goes, I can do it all morning. I was like, well, don't tempt us.
1: And yeah, I think he nearly did do it all morning.
12: Yeah, he did.
1: Yeah, and we wouldn't have minded
12: certainly
1: that.
12: Certainly tried.
1: We do, though, need to move on because we need to get into this.
13: It's only a 2-day music festival in Vegas.
14: Hiya, family, feeling good?
13: What could possibly go wrong?
2: Steal my standby.
1: Yes, it is still my standby. Your chance at the trip of a lifetime to Las Vegas. Tickets to the iHeart Music Festival to see the incredible lineup that includes Weezer, Snoop Dogg that you can hear now, Zara Larsson, Cardi B, Benson Boone. I don't even know who's my favourite to go see.
12: Do you know who else is on the lineup?
1: The Goo Goo Dolls.
12: And do you know who saw the Goo Goo Dolls? Probably in Ohio the other night.
1: I do not.
12: Tennis player from Murray Bridge, Alex Bolt.
1: Did he?
12: It was on his story. He said, how good is this? Saw the Goo Goo Dolls, Iris. It was amazing.
1: Wow. Oh, wow. Well, if you want to be as good as Alex Belt, you need to get on this standby list. You do that by heading to powerfmsa.com.au, registering your details, and then listening out when we call out a name. Should we call out a name?
12: Let's do it. We are looking for right now Cameron Phillips from El Wampol.
1: El Wampo, is that like
12: it's a past 20 minutes Tailwind away? Bend? Sort of around that area.
1: Yeah. Nice. Cameron Phillips from El Wampol, the funnest names down I've ever heard.
12: Yeah.
1: Yes, we are playing Steal My Standby this morning, of course, thanks to Doki Electrical and Murray Bridge Off-Grid and Solar, your local trusted experts in all things electrical, and Banner Victor Harbour, Murray Bridge and Seaford. 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Did I beat the timer?
12: You beat the timer.
1: Will Cameron.
12: Well, he's still got about 29 minutes.
1: Great. Not 30 seconds.
12: Cameron Phillips, El Wampol. Give us a call, 1300 137 317. This is your window.
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1: 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We are playing Steal My Standby.
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1: This is such an incredible prize. 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
0: Oh, it's amazing. Fireworks even. Well, I think they do fireworks Vegas quite often. So
1: yeah.
0: I'm not going to promise that, but it'll probably happen.
1: I was going to say we've never been, but you have.
0: Well, yeah. Long time ago.
1: Yes. If you want to get your spot on the standby list, you register at powerfmsa.com.au, then you listen out for us to call out your name at 7, 8, 10 and 1 every day. We've just called out
0: Cameron Phillips from El Wampol. Timer has been ticking.
1: Got about 25 minutes left to call us.
0: Frankly, it hasn't been too long.
1: No, not really at all.
0: And I'll be honest as well, the phone lit up pretty quickly. Shall we go to it?
1: I think we should.
0: It's Craig and Chels. Good morning.
4: Hi.
1: Who have we got and where are you from?
4: Cameron Phillips from El Wampol.
0: Oh, hey! That's who we're looking for. Congratulations, you're on the standby list. It's that simple.
4: Oh, thank you.
1: That was record timing, Cameron.
4: Well, I just got a phone call from one of the boys at work.
0: Oh, the work boys.
1: The boys looking out for you. You love to hear that.
0: Give them a shout out. Where are we shouting out to?
4: Bremco Pastoral.
0: Bremco Pastoral. Well
1: shout
0: done.
1: Out. Hey, Cam, what would you be keen to do in Vegas?
4: I've never been overseas, so...
1: Oh,
0: a first time. Around. I mean, is that a dangerous first spot to go, Vegas?
4: Yes, I think so.
1: A lot of fun, though, I'm sure. Well, you are on that standby list. Easy as that. Congratulations.
4: Thank you.
0: You are very welcome.
1: So simple.
0: It's Power FM. Still my standby. 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
1: Live.
0: Friday morning. 19 past 7. 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
2: Oh my gosh, and whose voice was that?
3: I have no idea.
2: I don't know, but Adam Connolly happens to be here.
3: Oh, hello.
2: Hi.
3: Little old me. How are we?
2: Yeah, very well, good. Thank you.
3: Well done to old mate for getting on the standby list.
0: Cameron Phillips from Wampel. Great town.
3: So easy to enter the competition. Takes 2 minutes and you could be going to Las Vegas. What have you got to lose? Go to work and just, you know, instead
0: keep
3: of...
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3: 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Go to work. Just take 2 minutes of their time and then... put it in and you could be going to Vegas, baby.
0: So good. You
2: know? Couldn't have said it better.
0: Yeah. Well, now he's sold the competition. It's not what we needed you here for, but Adam's Week, let's jump into it.
1: Adam.
3: Weekly.
0: Doing overtime.
3: Weekly. That's right, doing everything. Adelaide's proposed street circuit for the MotoGP's in the news, guys.
2: Yes, guys.
3: Due to begin hosting the event from 2027, it's set to be the largest gathering of actual Bogans assembled since the Angels played Mullet Fest in 1978.
0: You're right.
2: Oh, yeah. Not the 04 premiership.
3: No, even more, even bigger than that.
2: Wow, yeah, that's a it's lot of poor.
3: But not everyone's happy with the design of the MotoGP track. There's a bit of kerfuffle. Adelaide Lord Mayor Jane Lomax-Smith, who is one of those snooty double-barreled names.
0: Yeah.
3: There's two types of double-barreled names. There's the ones like Jane Lomax-Smith, which subtly tells you that your lineage is from two very well-to-do families from around the region. And then there's the other one like Brandon Campbell Brown, which subtly tells you we aren't entirely sure which jail Dad's in.
0: Oh, God.
3: Yeah. So there's one or the other there.
0: Right.
3: But the mayor says, Jane Lomax-Smith says, the design could permanently alter parts of the city's parkland.
2: Mm.
3: In response, Premier Peter Malinowski says,
0: there he goes.
3: Yeah.
0: Bye, Peter.
2: See ya.
3: Wildlife experts are warning that the H5N1 bird flu outbreak could devastate South Australia's pelican population.
2: Yes.
3: They are so majestic. I love pelicans.
0: Oh, don't let them come at you, though.
3: From a distance.
0: Yeah.
3: Yep, I love them from a distance. From a distance, they are serene, majestic masters of the water and sky. Up close, they are stinky, vicious demon giants.
0: Yep.
2: Didn't one attack you in Manly?
3: Yeah, truly frightening.
0: I looked down its gullet and I think I saw the fires of hell.
2: Dear.
3: Yeah, that's right. That's right. God bless the people who are going to administer the vaccine to those monsters. That is danger money.
0: Yeah.
3: Oh, my Lord.
2: God's work.
3: But, right. But, of course, I hope they do are able to protect the pelicans from bird flu. Nothing worse than the idea of a pelican sneezing above your head.
0: Oh,
3: that's just gonna have some volume to it.
0: I'd prefer the poop
3: and some viscosity. Yeah. I would suggest. And finally, police estimate that nearly 2,000 South Australian high schools and university students walked out of class yesterday in a nationwide protest against One Nation, its leader Pauline Hanson, and their policies. Now, I'm all for people of any age exercising their right to protest. I think it's a fundamental human right to protest. Whether it's the cookers with the red flags outside Parliament, whether it's the students in the mall yesterday, or whether it's my 8-year-old at aisle 4 at Closey's, your right to say something isn't right, it should be mandated. But protesting the policies of One Nation is like protesting the cooking skills of Harry Styles. I mean, he's not known for it, is he?
0: Yeah, yeah. Right.
3: He's not known for it. They don't have any policies. Yeah. How are you protesting? whinge merchants, and you're whinging about whinge merchants. Just think about that. To try and get your messaging right. Whinging about whinge merchants is radio's job, and did you see that Barnaby Joyce said that One Nation was the gayest party of all time?
0: Yeah.
3: Barnaby, we don't use that word like that anymore, okay?
0: Right.
3: Yeah, that's not what that means anymore, dude. Okay, just so we know. And that's Adam's Week.
0: Thank you.
2: And Barnaby is listening, of course.
3: Yes.
0: Great addition.
3: He loves Power. Top of the morning
1: to you. Local radio with these legends. Craig and Chels for breakfast.
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0: 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It is Craig and Chels on a Friday morning, 29 past 7.
1: Happy Friday morning.
0: Which does mean we're on the doorstep of the weekend.
1: Sure is.
0: And telling us everything that's going on this weekend is Jackie from Mackie. She's about to join us in studio. If you don't have plans, we're about to make some for you.
1: So true. Can't wait to hear what is going down. We'll get to that after local news. And all three people involved in an El Wampor animal cruelty case have now been sentenced. Jenny's got more details. Plus, a footy preview with Chris Guscott.
2: Good morning. This is Craig and Chels.
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4: Hello, I'm Jenny Lenman. Our state's road toll is now 75 for the year so far. That follows the death of a truck driver in the state's southeast. The 54-year-old from Forestville was killed when his truck hit a tree on the Dukes Highway. It was just before midnight Wednesday. All three people involved in an El Wampol animal cruelty case have now been sentenced. The latest, a 42-year-old woman pleading guilty this week to 8 counts of animal ill treatment, as well as breaching an animal prohibition order. Her 25-year-old daughter and live-in boyfriend had previously pleaded guilty too. The woman received a 3-month prison sentence, but has been placed on a 12-month good behaviour bond and has been fined. Local motorists heading towards Adelaide, you're being warned to take extra care this morning with a road weather alert in place for the foothills. Fog is expected to reduce visibility and make driving conditions dangerous. Police are urging motorists to slow down, increase their following distance and turn on their headlights. Plans for Langhorne Creek's new discovery trail are being unveiled to the public this weekend. Alexandrina Council's given a few teasers for a new nature-based playground and shelter. There'll be fresh picnic areas too. The plans will be released to the public at the Langhorne Creek Hub on Sunday. And turning to sport, here's Chris Guscott with a footy preview for the Murraylands this weekend.
5: The race for the fifth final spot in the River Murray Footy League reaches fever pitch tomorrow as Southern Mallee and Rambler take different paths to try to lock in their spot. The Suns will travel to Manham, who are looking to rebound after a heavy loss last week, while the Roosters will also hit the road to play the one-win Taylor Bend. Elsewhere, Imperial and Jervois match up in a potential prelim preview, and Maipalonga host Mallee Districts.
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6: Hi, I'm Phoebe Humphrey. Anthony Albanese has spoken about his phone call with Donald Trump overnight. It was the first time the pair have talked since March this year. The PM says Australia's relationship with the US continues to grow stronger.
7: We discussed the strength of our alliance, which is 75 years old this year and continues to go from strength to strength. We reviewed the significant progress that has been made under AUKUS, which remains full steam ahead.
6: We're learning more about yet another near miss at Sydney Airport, which is the third incident of its kind in less than 3 weeks. This time it's emerged that a Virgin flight to Perth was forced to abort its takeoff on Sunday after discovering there was a Qantas jet on the runway. Air Services Australia insists the two planes were never in close proximity and is working with the Transport Safety Bureau. And a Victorian man has won $20 million just 35 seconds after he bought a ticket for last night's Powerball. He entered the draw at 7:29 p.m. and just seconds later became the only Division 1 winner. In sport, Australia is looking to return serve against Bangladesh on day 2 of the top-end test. The Aussies were dismissed for 198 in their opening knock, with the visitors 1 for 96 in reply. Daly Cherry-Evans is set to leave the NRL just hours after steering the Roosters to a 6-point win over the Panthers. He's signed on with Hull FC in the English Super League from next year. And the opening round of the AFLW continued last night with Melbourne 19-point winners over Hawthorn. Tonight, Frio hosts the Crows in the AFL. That's the latest news and sport.
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0: Coral 2 today, 17 the top for Murray Bridge, Adelaide, Strathalbyn and Victor Harbour, 16 for Mount Barker and 11 the top for Mount Lofty today. Tomorrow, expect similar temperatures and a partly cloudy day and similar conditions on Sunday.
1: 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She knows all the words to the Garage Door Guys commercials.
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3: And welcome to the show on a Friday. It's 24 minutes away from 8.
0: We're here thanks to Encounter Lutheran College. From Lighthouse Early Learning to Year 12, a community that grows with your child.
3: And this weekend, until Sunday, starting today, some of their artwork is going to be on display. Because it's Sala Festival at the moment, South Australian Living Artists.
0: It is.
3: And the Southern Flurio School Sala Exhibition is on, not at Encounter, it's at Goolwa Secondary College, but some of the Encounter work will be there as well. Well, I mean, it's Southern Flurio Schools.
0: Love that.
3: It's going to be all of them combined.
0: South Coast coming together, celebrating Sala. You love to see it.
3: Yeah, and you'll have to see it. With your eyeballs.
0: Oh, well, yeah.
3: I mean, we can't show you.
0: Oh, I thought you were saying, I thought you were saying, like, you're forced to see it. No, like,
3: no,
0: you have to see it. Not a threat, an encouragement.
3: You'll have to see it.
0: You'll get to see it. It's one of the many things you could do this weekend.
3: Yeah. In fact, we're going to find out some more with Jackie from Mackie. Living the Weekend Local is up next. What are you going to get up to this weekend if you don't have any plans?
0: I can't wait to, like, write my itinerary while she's in here.
3: Well, we'll do that next. Bit of fog about the foothills this morning. Take care out there. It's Craig and Chels on Power FM.

0: nothing. Craig and Chelsea, yeah, it is Friday morning here on Power FM.
1: And we are, of course, joined by Jackie from Mackie. Good morning.
2: Good morning. How are you guys?
1: Good, thank you.
0: I have cleared all of the space in my brain to re-download some information about what's going on this weekend.
1: Oh, good.
0: You ready
1: job.
0: To take us through it? Let's go.
1: Jackie from Mackie, she's living the weekend local. What have we got on this weekend, Jack?
2: Well, I too have cleared my brain.
0: Oh, no, you're meant to have the information.
2: Oh, okay.
1: It's going to be a fun segment, everyone. Strap in.
2: Okay, now we've got tons on. This weekend, it's the Strathalbyn Antiques and Vintage Fair. Ooh. So that's happening tomorrow and Sunday. Huge for Strathalbyn.
0: My old crossroad neighbour used to love vintage stuff and he moved to Strath, so he'll be at home.
1: Oh, yeah, there you go. Yeah.
2: Well, it's up at the Oval and they've got two large halls and 60, more than 60 market stalls outside. And then there's the Gilbert Motor Museum. They've got the two-day market on in High Street as well. So it'll be,
0: it's just been travelling around.
1: Busy.
2: Yeah, plenty of food vans too. So it's a real vibe in Strath.
0: Just go make a day.
2: Absolutely.
0: Make a weekend.
2: Make a weekend. Both days. Also, for the entire weekend, Craig, this I thought of you, Bridge Bricks Expo is on.
0: Oh, very nice.
2: Hey. Yep. Murray Bridge Gym, 10 to 4 tomorrow, 9 to 3 on Sunday. They've got displays by the Murray Bridge High School Robotic Club.
0: Nice.
2: Which will be very cool. If the local emergency services is kind of a theme this year.
1: Okay.
2: But there's other categories. Which one would you guys choose? I had a look at this. It's a TV movie inspired. Favourite things, transportation, open to your imagination.
1: TV and movie.
0: I'd almost be able to cover all of those with Pokemon, so.
1: Oh, true.
2: If I had a dollar.
0: And they have new Pokemon Lego out, which is awesome, so.
2: Very cool. They've also got lots of food options and the famous hot cinnamon donuts, which is worth trekking in for just on its own. The Rotary are in there.
0: Oh, yeah.
1: Anytime you can get a hot cinnamon donut. Yeah,
0: just do it.
1: Yep.
2: Yeah, and if you get to look at some cool displays at the same time, it's only a gold coin donation. So
1: good.
0: Lovely.
2: Yeah, we've got heaps of Sala events happening. Of course, tonight's the one at the at Karoonda. You know, at the big silos there.
1: Oh,
2: from
1: nice.
2: 6 to 8.
1: I do the projections and
2: Very cool. Local art gallery, roaming canapes. I don't know how they roam. But
0: hopefully someone's attached to them.
2: Yeah.
0: Take them around.
2: Heaps of
1: robot vacuum.
2: As I said, all the details are up on our website as well. And also you can head to the Mount Barker Community Centre today. And I wanted to mention this because it's on from 9:30 to 12:30 this morning. You can learn how to make a bag from denim jeans.
1: Ooh.
2: I have got one.
1: Crafty. Have you got one?
2: Yeah, I didn't make it. I had it made for me. But it's so cool. It's really cool.
0: I always get to the point with jeans and I'm like, I want to throw these out, but I don't want to throw them out. Throwing them out. I want to do something with
2: it. You've got a little tiny butt. You'd have to, like, yours would be like a, little bum bag.
0: Goodness. I think I need to go to HR for that one.
2: But no, they're really cool, the denim jean bags.
1: Don't get rid of the jeans, just craft them.
2: Yeah,
1: make them into a
2: repurpose
1: bag today.
2: Them.
1: Very fun.
2: Repurpose them.
0: All right, let's have a little breather after that and come back with some more things happening this weekend. Jackie from Mackie with us on Power FM.

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1: I'm a bit nervous about this, but Jackie from Mackie is still with us.
0: Have we recovered from the denim bag?
1: Yeah,
2: they're
1: no,
2: really
1: we
2: cool
1: haven't.
2: Bags. They're cool bags.
1: But we move along.
0: Oh, did you say but?
1: Yeah, I did.
3: Jackie from Mackie. She's living the weekend local.
1: She sure is. What else is going down, Jack?
2: Okay, Taylor and Bend have got a golf club junior. Mr. Golf Clinic on Sunday, and they've got a PGA professional running the course. It's $10 to play, but you can register now, and it's happening from 2 till 3:30 Sunday for 5 to 12-year-olds. Golf is really taking off.
1: It really is.
0: Let dad friend Brad know. His son will go along and have a putt.
2: Yeah. I think golf and bowls is really, it's no longer, classified as one age group. It's taken off everywhere.
0: Yeah.
2: On Sunday also we have from 10 to 2, if you want to learn a little bit more about what the plan is for Langhorne Creek and the Discovery Trail that they are planning, you can pop into the Hub or the Old Schoolhouse from 10 to 2 on Sunday, and they will be giving presentations and Q&As and all that sort of fun. But they've got a really big thing planned for Langhorne Creek.
0: Oh, no, I'm going to have to go to Langhorne Creek and go to the pub. Oh, no.
1: Oh, what a shame. Oh, no. Drats. All the wineries.
2: Murray Bridge Library is celebrating science from 1 till 3 Sunday. The theme is Seeds of Science.
0: Yeah. Oh, yes, this is fun.
2: Yeah, you can learn, explore and grow your curiosity. Do you like that?
1: Yeah. Nice.
2: I think it's cool. Something that is probably fun if you love to run, the Granite Island Run is on Sunday. From 6:30 to 9:30, that's early too.
0: Sunday. You need 3 hours. How long is it? Does it?
2: They've got a long course, they've got a short course, and they've got a kids' dash. Yeah. Ooh. I mean, it'd be great scenery as you're running along, although I probably wouldn't look too much. I'd be looking at my feet.
0: Yeah, I'd leave it to the Clydesdales to get across there.
2: And just a couple of things, of course, as I mentioned, August is the month for Sala. We've got lots of events up on our website. It's also the last chance for Porgust if you'd like to help raise dollars for Guide Dogs SA. The Fleurieu Food Festival, information up on our website too. And just something I wanted to mention for people who love vinyl. Mm-hmm. There is a vinyl rewind with soundtracks of the 70s happening. This is one to put on the calendar for the coming Thursday. Mm-hmm. That'll be at 11 a.m. at the Murray Bridge Performing Arts Centre, and then Friday, this coming Friday at 2 p.m. at the Goolwa Centenary Hall. And it's paying tribute basically to the 70s icons. So we're talking Eagles and Fleetwood Mac and Elton John and
1: Sly.
2: Fun stuff.
0: Awesome.
2: And vinyl is coming back.
0: Oh, very much so.
2: Denim jeans and vinyl, what more could we want?
1: Both of those are in my house. So, it's the Gen Z. I've got the denim jeans.
2: There you go.
0: For more info on those community events, check them out, powerfmsa.com.au, and just go and have a great weekend. Thanks, Jackie.
2: Thanks, guys.
1: Cheers, Jack.
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1: Tell us where the good schnit is.
0: Mm.
1: Yep. And then on Monday, we'll tell you the finalists.
0: Yep, the top three.
1: We'll have a couple of weeks to vote on those and find the absolute best of the best.
0: And then we can go eat it.
1: We absolutely can.
0: Why do they make us wait so long?
1: Hey, one of the best in Aussie comedy is joining us in a moment, Craig.
0: Broden Kelly. That's my best version of his voice.
1: That was not too bad from you. One of the trio that is Auntie Donna, but he's been working on a local project.
0: This is so cool. It's a video game out of Adelaide. It's kind of about local footy. It's called Projank Footy. It came out yesterday. And we want to talk more about where it was, like, he's recorded all the commentary for it and all of that. So, yeah, we'll get into that very soon with Broden.
1: He's going to tell us about it next. Also, we're playing Steal My Standby again at 8 o'clock. If you've registered or if you haven't yet, make sure you do it. powerfmsa.com.au. We'll call out a name. You'll have 30 minutes to call us back and lock it in. Get ready.
0: We'll find out what that name is after local news with Jenny Lenman. More info about the new CEO of the Victor Harbour Council coming up at 8, plus a footy preview from birthday boy Chrissy J. Ooh. Chris Guscott.
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8: Wet roads around the place this morning. Take care out there. Look out for a big cow as well on Mount Barker Road, Hundle, for tree down on Brookman Road at Dinga Bladinga. Roadworks today to Flaxley Road, Mount Barker, and South Road at Cape Jervis. 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
10: Hello, I'm Jenny Lenman. The man who was killed in a workplace incident in the hills on Wednesday has been identified as Josh Parkin. The 26-year-old was operating a large tree chipper when he suffered fatal injuries at the Charleston worksite. His family says he had married his high school sweetheart, Michaela Jane, just months ago after the pair had been together for 8 years. SafeWork SA investigators and inspectors attended the scene. They're continuing to investigate the circumstances surrounding the death. A meeting of chief zoo vets today will determine which birds will be vaccinated against the H5 strain of bird flu. State Labor's Claire Scriven says it'll be important for South Australia as our case numbers have risen to 241.
11: They will be working out what species they will be advocating to the federal government for the vaccination program, and of course South Australia is a significant part of that.
10: Zoos SA say they've been working to strengthen their biosecurity at Adelaide Zoo and Monarto Safari Park to reduce the risk of disease transmission. Meantime, there's a virus warning for dog owners in the hills. The Allgate Vet says they've seen 2 cases of canine parovirus in the past fortnight. The area is usually considered low risk for the virus. The clinic says both infected pets had been out in the local community. Owners are being reminded to keep puppies that aren't fully vaccinated at home and away from areas where other dogs have been. The newly appointed chief executive of the Victor Harbour Council will commence mid-October. Chris White brings more than 20 years of local government experience to the role, along with expertise in economics, law and urban planning. He takes over from Victoria McCurdy, who's accepted a new leadership position as CEO of the Local Government Association of SA. And in sport, here's Chris Guscott with a look at what we can expect in Fleurio footy this weekend.
12: With the top five confirmed in the Great Southern Footy League, the attention now turns to finals tune-ups for the league's best tomorrow. Langhorne Creek and Mount Compass face off in the only top five clash of round 17, with the Bulldogs winning a 5-point scrap in their last time they played in round 8. The other games from the round see Maiponga Celics hosting Counter Bay, Victor Harbour plays Strathalbyn as both sides fight for a rare win in 2026, and an improved Goolwa Port Elliot faces Willunga.
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13: Hi, I'm Phoebe Humphrey. The PM has detailed his overnight call with Donald Trump. Anthony Albanese says the leader's first phone conversation since March centred around a number of global and regional issues and was a substantial call.
14: It was a very productive and wide-ranging call. It went into a few personal issues and one which demonstrated the strength of the relationship between Australia and the United States.
13: More than 10,000 transport workers are threatening to walk off the job. The Transport Workers Union will vote on 24-hour strikes as members call for above-inflation pay rises and more full-time jobs. An 18-year-old Australian golfer has died in Thailand. Jessica Bang was on life support after suffering a brain hemorrhage at the start of this month. She was in Thailand preparing for a qualifying event. And the UK is sweating through another heatwave. Temperatures hit a high of 38 degrees in London. It's hottest day of the year and fifth hottest on record. In sports, Steve Smith reckons it's never been tougher to bat at the top of the order. Australia lost 4 wickets before lunch against Bangladesh and was bundled out for 198 on the opening day of the test in Darwin. The Aussie veteran top scored with 71, admitting runs are hard to come by.
15: The ball's seeming significantly. It's extremely tricky and you need some luck. Definitely as a top order batter. You know, the guys got off to a decent start today.
13: Bangladesh starts day 2 at 1 for 96, still 102 runs behind. That's the latest news and sport.
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19: Expect a light shower or two today. 17 the top for Murray Bridge, Adelaide, Strathalbyn and Victor Harbour. 16 for Mount Barker and 11 the top for Mount Lofty today. Tomorrow, expect similar temperatures and a partly cloudy day and similar conditions on Sunday.
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20: That's it. 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
20: Let's get another name off the rank. 30 minutes starting now for Leah O'Connell from Two Wells.
19: That's a bit of a drive, isn't
20: it? You'd think that's an iHeart tuning in. I don't think our frequency's that strong.
19: Is that from here, like Galway?
20: Pretty much,
19: not
20: yeah.
19: Not Galway.
20: North of Salisbury?
19: Yeah, I think so. My geography's awful. I'm just
20: from the Two Wells to the bridge. We need to hear from Leah O'Connell.
19: We do. If you know Leah, let her know to give us a buzz, 1300 137 317, to lock in a spot on the standby list.
20: Good luck, Leah. It's a Friday morning with Craig and Chelsea. We play Steal My Standby, 8 past 8 on Power FM. Good luck.

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1: Happy Friday.
0: Australia's most chaotic footy game, and a video game at that, is officially out. It's called ProJank Footy. It's got an old school arcade feel. It was made by an independent Adelaide video game developer called Powerbomb Games and comes together with the authentic Aussie voice of Auntie Donna's Broden Kelly, who joins us this morning. How you bloody going, Broden?
2: Oh, g'day, guys. How you going? I'm so happy to be on the bloody phone with you lot over in Adelaide, having a bloody Villies and getting down to Port Pirie and then up to Harndorf and then out to Victor Harbour to see the whales, I'm sure.
0: Well, you've named...
1: He knows his stuff.
0: He does. Yeah, you've named two of our local locations. Anything up in Murray Bridge you can name?
2: Yeah, I can talk about Talon Bend or Kanaiva or Kai Kai, whatever you want.
1: Great.
2: Because I played for Edwardstown. I played for Goodwood Footy Club. I'm a local at heart.
1: I love to hear that. That's so good. Footy's at nearly in finals time over here. It's getting heated. Taylor will be glad for a mention there.
0: Yeah. The old Eagles. Actually, I reckon last time we had a chat, I remember you talking about playing a local footy carnival in Talon or something and remembering these giants of players that you were playing against.
2: Oh, my gosh, yes. Yeah, I did play a footy tournament up there in Sheep Country. Not a lot going on from memory.
1: Well, you've been in the Adelaide Hills not too long ago for this project. Can you sort of take us through your role in this game?
2: Yeah, so essentially, David Ashby is the brain, is the genius behind this video game. I've essentially made a footy game that takes you back to the 90s and gets to the heart of what everyone loves about football, and that's like the local community fun stuff. And it's the brainchild of David Ashby, who you might know as the creator of Danger 5, which is an absolutely iconic Australian comedy series, which was made in Adelaide. And they've also worked a lot on the Smiling Friend series, which is a global animation show which is taking the world by storm. Dario Russo, who's just made a huge film called The Fox, also worked heavily on this. I'm the commentator for the footy games. So for me, alongside, promoting the series and making sure everyone, downloads it, which it's coming out, it's come out this week.
0: Yeah, it's out.
2: Is to be the commentator for it. And they recorded it at one of their houses up in near Bel Air. So we went up into, we travelled 8 minutes out of the Adelaide CBD to the Adelaide Hills. And we just recorded 1,000 lines in three different ways. And it was the most intense 4 hours of my life, having to scream, hold on the ball, and just stuff like that over and over and over. And I had a show that night at the Debbie.
0: Oh,
2: and
0: no.
2: So I was so exhausted that I made David drive me to one of my favorite places on earth, my special places, and that is the Unley Pool, which is one of my, I had him drop me off at the Unley Pool, and I just went and floated in the beautiful, I think it's one of my favorite places on earth. That's where I learned to swim. So I floated in the Unley Pool, and then I got through, it gave me energy, and I did a show that night.
0: Wow.
1: That's a great story. You picture Broden Kelly, and then you don't picture floating in the Unley Pool. No. But now we will.
0: Broden Kelly, one third of Auntie Donna comedy troupe, and of course the voice behind the new Adelaide video game, ProJank Footy, is with us.
1: Broden, if you're happy to stick around, I want to ask you a bit of a controversial question about South Aussie footy up next.
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0: 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It's 18 past 8.
1: We are joined by one third of Auntie Donna, Broden Kelly, who is also the voice of Projang Footy, the new video game that's been made in the Adelaide Hills. And we're talking about just how much work goes into that.
0: It's so funny as well because I've got a mate who like umpires local footy and, you know, whether you're the umpire or a commentator, you usually get a little bit of time between to, you know, or someone else to bounce off. But to do it for 4 hours straight with no breaks is insane.
2: I'd never really done a video game character before, and I'd heard from people how hefty a task it was, but I'm the only voice in this show, and you have to do them all three different ways depending on the energy that the team want. Oh, it sucks. I would not recommend doing it to anyone. I'm so happy that the final result is really, really good. Like, the game is fantastic and hilarious and funny, and I'm so excited for people to play it, but the making of it sucks.
1: Oh, I love the honest behind the scenes. That's iconic. Yeah. Hey, now, because you are, you know, a bit of a local yourself, when it comes to AFL, if you had to choose Port or Crows, would you pick either?
2: Oh, it's such a great question, and I can really talk to this. Here's my theory, right? Port know they're scummers. They know they're the scum, right? But they kind of, they embrace it. They know who they are. The thing with Adelaide is, as soon as Adelaide, because I lived through the back-to-backs, right? When they start getting good, the rest of Australia has no idea what they're in for. And I always think about the other year when they followed Jack Ginnivan to the airport, when the journos started following Ginnivan to the airport.
0: That's right.
2: That felt like quintessential South Australian iced coffee drink and bias. And if the stronger this Crows team get, the worse Adelaide fans are going to look because they are so one-sided and so emotional. Like, I've been to a game, I go for Melbourne, and I've been at games at Adelaide Oval where the game's been going for 30 seconds. There'll be one free paid against Adelaide, and all of a sudden, drop of the hat, you just start hearing, oh, Vic bias! Here's the Vic bias! Like, everyone's just ready to pull the trigger on that.
0: We can't help ourselves.
2: So I take Port. I take Port. But first I would take Norwood, and then I'll take Port.
0: Yeah, right. Of course.
1: Yes, so he's on my side. How are you feeling, Craig?
0: Yeah, look, I'll agree. It's very much. When Crows are winning, we're winning. When we're losing, don't talk to us.
1: Yep.
0: Don't want to hear about it.
1: So true. Hey, of course, you're mostly widely known for your sketches with Auntie Donna and your TV appearances and that sort of thing. But what did you love about working on a project that's a bit different, apart from the exhaustion from it all?
2: Yeah. No, well, what was most exciting, I think that David Ashby and Dario Russo in particular, alongside a great team at Powerbomb who've made this game, I think they're two of my favourite comedic writers in Australia. They're just these weird, hairy dudes from up in the Adelaide Hills. Like, they haven't moved to Melbourne or Sydney to make their career. They've continuously made really brilliant art, comedic art that is appreciated around the world. So I would do anything to work with those guys. And I never played a video game that was so funny. And I thought that you had to have the budget of, like, a GTA to be able to make a video game. But what I learned is they've made this game in Australia that is interesting to play. You can play it for hours. It's meant to be played with your mates. And the jokes just keep coming. But it's also, it was just really inventive, fun, different, creative. It really opened my mind to how much cool stuff Australians make. I feel like Australians make weird stuff better than anyone else. Our mainstream stuff's a bit boring. But our niche stuff, our Amel and the Sniffers or King Gizzard, or like, that's where we're our best.
0: Very true. And there are some really weird power-ups in this game, all sorts of stuff. You can shrink the opposition, you can turn into cars, all sorts of stuff like that.
2: You pull a card called Single Dad or Dad's Car and you turn into a Ford Falcon.
1: If you could do one of those things in real life, Broden, which one would you do?
2: Oh, you know the one that stays with me, actually, is there's a card you can pull up where the other guy can be winning by like 150 points and then all of a sudden, it's like when you're at school and the bell rings, it just goes, next goal wins. So if you just score the next.
0: Yeah.
2: I want that power to be able to go, I'm losing really badly, but then I can go, actually, the person who does this next wins. I would love that power.
0: That is a good one.
1: I hate when they did that at school.
0: Yeah, no, it's good. Well, you got to get behind this Adelaide developed game. It's called Projang Footy. You can get it for under $20 for the first 2 weeks on Steam on PC. You can also get it on PlayStation 5, the Xbox Series X and S, and Nintendo Switch and Nintendo Switch 2. Broden Kelly, voice and commentator, thank you so much for joining us.
2: Thank you so much, guys. Have a good one.
1: Cheers, Broden.
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1: Happy Friday morning. We are still looking for Leah O'Connell from Two Wells to get on the standby list for a chance at a trip to Las Vegas.
0: That's it. Leah O'Connell from Two Wells, give us a call, 1300 137 317. You've got roughly, well, under 10 minutes
1: Less
0: now.
1: Less than 10 minutes, yeah. And if you don't get back to us, someone will have their chance to steal. Not just yet, though. At the moment, the phone line is just open for Leah O'Connell from Two Wells. 1300 137 317.
0: Give us a call. We'll find out if she has after local news with Jenny Lemon. 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
0: Wet roads, take care out there this morning. Look out for a cow as well, wandering all over Mount Barker Road, Hundorf. A tree down Brookman Road, Dinga, Bladinga. Roadworks today too on South Road at Cape Jervis and Gore Road, Mosquito Hill. Get the model year 26.5 Ford Ranger Black Edition from 53K driver.

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2: Hello, I'm Jenny Lenman. Monarto Safari Park remains open despite an infected wild bird being detected nearby earlier this month. Zoos SA says the greater crested tern was found outside the park boundary. There have been no cases among animals inside the park. They're working to strengthen biosecurity measures and they'll be meeting alongside other chief vet officers, vets and wildlife experts today to determine which vulnerable birds should be prioritised in South Australia for H5 bird flu vaccinations. Meantime, while chickens haven't been affected by the virus, as a precaution, Callington Show is pulling the pin on their poultry exhibitions this October. The same goes for Canalpin, Strathalbyn and Adelaide shows. Local students have joined Capital City protests against Pauline Hanson. They've gathered on the steps of State Parliament to campaign against One Nation. If you're driving towards Adelaide this morning, take care in the Adelaide foothills. Fog is expected to reduce visibility. Police urging motorists to slow down, increase their following distance and turn on headlights. We'll find out this weekend what's in store for a planned discovery trail at Langhorne Creek. The wraps are coming off the $7 million project at a community session this Sunday at the Langhorne Creek Hub. We already know it'll boast a new pedestrian bridge, a nature-based playground and new picnic areas. And turning to sport, here's Chris Guscott with a look at what we can expect in Hills footy this weekend.
3: The penultimate round of Division 1 in the Hills Footy League tomorrow has vital matches throughout, with your Adlers clash with Blackwood the most important of the bunch. With both sides sitting on 7 wins in 4th and 5th respectively, the winner can all but confirm their place in the finals, with the loser set to fight for their spot next week. Elsewhere, a potential grand final preview is on the cards, with Onkaparinga Valley travelling to Harndorf. Lobethal hosts Mount Barker and Mount Lofty must win to stay alive as they head to Nambrema. Over in the last round of the country division, Echunga must also win to stay afloat when they face Bridgewater, whilst Meadows can confirm the 5 with a win over Birdwood.
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4: Hi, I'm Phoebe Humphrey. Anthony Albanese has described his phone call with Donald Trump as productive and substantial. The US president phoned the PM overnight in their first call since March this year, discussing Pacific alliances, AUKUS and the war in the Middle East. The prime minister also asked Trump to be exempt from a tariff on Aussie exports.
5: I informed him about our record when it comes to dealing with issues such as modern slavery, the strengthening that we have put forward as well to look and hold companies accountable.
4: Part of Labor's migration plan has been unveiled. More immigration officers would be deployed to track down and deport visa overstayers, including former students. And details are emerging of a third near miss at Sydney Airport in less than 3 weeks. This time, the Transport Safety Bureau is investigating why a Virgin flight to Perth was cleared to take off on Sunday morning, despite a Qantas plane being on the runway. Air Services Australia says it's working with investigators. In sports, Steve Smith rescued the Aussies, top scoring with 71 as the host posted 198 against Bangladesh in Darwin. The visitors start day two at 1 for 96 in reply, trailing by 102 runs. This year will be Daly Cherry Evans's last in the NRL, with the veteran playmaker set to join the English Super League. He signed a 12-month deal with Hull FC from next year. And in AFLW, Melbourne downed Hawthorn by 19 points last night. Tonight, round 23 of the AFL kicks off in Perth between Fremantle and the Crows. That's the latest news and sport.
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9: Expect a light shower or two today. 17 the top for Murray Bridge, Adelaide, Strathalbyn and Victor Harbour. 16 for Mount Barker and 11 the top for Mount Lofty today. Tomorrow, expect similar temperatures and a partly cloudy day and similar conditions on Sunday.
1: Murraylands, Adelaide Hills and South Coast. Allow me to introduce Mount Barker's tiredest man and the woman who puts the in madam.

0: Chelsea.
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2: We're here thanks to Encounter Lutheran College on the South Coast, where your child's journey begins with a flying start and leads to a bright future.
1: Not too bad for a Friday.
2: No, yeah, it's okay.
1: Better than usual.
2: Yeah, sure.
1: And a big shout out to the Year Nines, Melroy's... The Melrose Boys and Girls Camp. They've been away all week doing their hiking out in the weather, roughing it, but they're back tonight, so that'll be good.
2: Oh, beautiful. They are going to have the best sleep that they've had. Oh, yeah.
1: Oh, yeah.
2: I'm calling it.
1: I reckon they will.
2: Yeah. It's always that way after camp. Always that way after travelling.
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1: Ooh.
2: Tickets to the iHeart Music Festival to see an incredible lineup, flights, accommodation included for 5 nights.
1: Did you say spending money?
2: I was just about to.
1: Yes. What a trip this will be, honestly. All the admin taken care of. You don't have to figure out how you're getting from the airport to the to where you're staying, and heaps of great hotels.
2: The only real admin for you is registering at powerfmsa.com.au, which doesn't take too long, and then listening out for your name at 7, 8, 10 and 1.
1: That's it. More opportunities this afternoon, so... I'd be getting your name on that standby list, especially if you're going to have Power FM on anyway.
2: Yes. We did put a call out, though, a little bit after 8 o'clock.
1: Yes, we have been looking for Leah O'Connell from Two Wells.
2: Leah O'Connell from Two Wells was given the 30-minute window to give us a call on 1300 137 317. That's to lock in the spot on the standby list.
1: Should we say Three Wells? Well. Look who hasn't given us a buzz yet and has...
2: O'Connell.
1: Literally 10 seconds.
2: Yeah. So, it's a shame.
1: It is. I mean, if you went to all that effort to register but then didn't listen...
2: And by all that effort, you mean not too much because it's
1: frankly,
2: really simple.
1: Yeah. Well, that's it. That's Leah's
2: time
1: gone.
2: Sorry, Leah. Yeah. It's unfortunate, isn't it? Well, Leah's window is closed, which means... Someone else can come in and steal if they're over 21 and have a current passport.
1: Give us a call, 1300 137 317. Now is your time to steal.
2: It's Vegas on the line, people. Vegas!
1: Yes. We'll find out who's stealing it next.

0: Craig and Chelsea with you on Power FM. It is a Friday morning and 18 minutes away from 9.
1: We are playing Steal My Standby.
2: What happens in Vegas is paid for by us. So I guess our accountant will know what you've been up to.
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1: Your chance to get on the standby list for a trip to Las Vegas. 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We call out your name and then you've got 30 minutes to call us back, which is what we did for Leah O'Connell from Two Worlds.
0: But well. She didn't call us back.
1: Nope.
0: Which is unfortunate for her.
1: Yes.
0: Because that was an exclusive 30 minutes to lock in her standby spot. But it means you can steal.
1: Means we open up the phones to anyone over 21, of course, who wants to steal. Have we got any takers today?
0: Well, the phone lines are lighting up. 1300 137 317. Make sure you've always got it. It's Craig and Chels. Good morning.
4: Hello.
1: Hello there.
0: Howdy.
1: Howdy. Who have we got and where are you from?
4: Sarah White from Victor Harbour.
1: Hello, Sarah White from Victor Harbour.
0: Why do you seem a little
4: bit... Do I have to answer any questions?
0: Nope. Oh, well, look, you know, are you over 21 years of age? You can answer that.
4: Yes.
0: That's good. Passport, all good?
4: Yeah, all good.
0: Yep. Well,
1: want to go to Vegas?
4: Yeah. I do.
1: Great, great. Cool.
0: Well, that's it. You've stolen that standby spot. Well done, Sarah.
4: Thank you.
1: Oh, incredible stealing from you this morning. Hey, yes. What would you be keen to do over in Vegas? Have you been before?
4: I've never been, but me and my husband have always wanted to go together. So we were going to go for our 40th, but it didn't happen. So this would be lovely.
0: Oh, amazing. And how about the musical acts? Anyone you've heard that you want to go hear live?
4: I don't even know what musical acts are playing there.
1: Well, you'd be in for a great surprise because there's a huge lineup like Snoop Dogg, Cardi B, the Goo Goo Dolls.
4: Oh, yes. Yeah, amazing.
0: It's ticking amazing. All the boxes. All right. Well, you're on our standby list. Congratulations.
4: Thank you.
1: It's as easy as that with Steal My Standby. 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
0: 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And the first one coming up after 10 o'clock.
1: Yes, we're playing again at 10 a.m. and 1 p.m. Steal My Standby. Wow. So many on the list. So many more to get on the list.
0: Register on the WIM page, powerfmsa.com.au.

0: You're on Power FM. It's a Friday morning with Craig and Chelsea. It's 13 minutes away from 9.
1: Have you ever had one of those cases where your sort of customer service voice or your work filter just like clocks off before you do?
0: Yeah, I feel like I'm pretty good at being in this environment and being like, okay, I'm at work, so I've got my work personality on.
1: Mm-hmm.
0: Or my work, yeah, your work sensibilities.
1: Yep.
0: But sometimes it does just drop away.
1: Sometimes it does slip. I mean, it's happened to me back in the day, especially working in customer service. But the other night, I was in our local supermarket and one of my students that I taught only early last year, we get along pretty well, but she was in the deli. I walk up, I say hello, it's her and another former student of mine.
0: Uh-huh.
1: Say hi, and then she turns to the other worker and goes, "You can serve her." And I went, "Oh!" Because I am annoying, and went, "Oh, don't want to serve me, do you?" And she turned around, looked so guilty, was like, "Oh, no, I didn't mean, because I'm cleaning the slicer." I was like, no, it's fine. You know what? I know how you're feeling now. So she then served me, which was lovely.
0: Did she think maybe you weren't going to hear?
1: I think she was like, I don't know. I think she was actually trying to be practical because she was cleaning the slicer. But
0: yeah,
1: just the
0: okay.
1: wording of it, I was like, girl, you're wording like if it had been any other customer and you'd gone, you can serve. It was just looked like one of those moments where she's gone, I'm not in work mode at the moment.
0: My wife used to work in delis around the region.
1: Mm-hmm.
0: She worked in a couple of different ones. But, yeah, I think there was a bit of that. If you didn't want to serve a particular customer, it's like, yeah, if you can serve, please, I'll go do something else.
1: As a former deli girl,
0: yeah,
1: I can 1,000% agree. But you usually do it more discreetly than in front of the customer.
0: You need, like, little signals and signs.
1: But it happens to all of us. No matter what, industry you work in, I feel like we all have these moments where it a bit of a slip-up occurs.
0: Mm, definitely the reply all. That happens from time to time.
1: Yep.
0: Someone did that. We do each month. It's like an employee of the month thing, but it's voted on by everyone, and then someone accidentally replied all, so we all saw who they voted for and why. Which
1: that's
0: is
1: absolutely rough.
0: That's
1: okay.
0: Don't make that mistake twice.
1: At least it's not the opposite. At least it's not like a thing where
0: who needs the most
1: feedback this month, and they go, "Oh, that would be rough."
0: On our socials at Power FMSA, we had Beth jump through. She said pretty much every single day her workplace filter fails, but she's getting much better at not swearing.
1: Oh, that's good. That's something I was worried about into this job, especially with live radio. But there's a weird filter that happens when the mic is on.
0: And if it slips up, I've got that red button.
1: So yeah, exactly right.
0: Don't do it.
1: I shall not.
0: Michelle also jumped in and said she sent a group email to a senior management person. Okay, so normally you sign off with kind regards.
1: Yeah.
0: Let me just say, here's how I put it. Instead of the G...
1: Uh-oh.
0: It's right next to the T on the keyboard.
1: Oh, no. Michelle.
0: Yeah, you don't recover from that.
1: No, you don't. That's so upsetting.
0: You've got to get the auto reply going. Get it right once.
1: Michelle, our condolences to you. Yeah.
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1: And we are asking for your help to warm up winter. 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That's AC Care in the Murraylands, Whalers Peninsula Community Association on the South Coast and the Mount Barker Community Centre in the Adelaide Hills.
0: And a huge thank you to everyone who's already donated. We just had a whole bunch of them collected the other day. They're sitting there just outside the studio and it's so generous.
1: So generous. So if you are at Mount Barker Central or Victor Harbour Central over the weekend and you can donate, drop some into our donation boxes.
0: Yeah, keep an eye out for the warm-up winter stickers and, yeah, we're going to get donating those very, very soon. Mm-hmm. Thanks for joining us this morning. If you missed any of the show, the catch-up podcast will be available later today. Big old chat with Costa Georgiadis.
1: Yes. We got to put the whole thing in there. Yeah.
0: I reckon.
1: It's a long one, but it was a good one.
0: And Broden Kelly from Auntie Donna and also the voice and commentator behind Projank Footy, a cool video game out in Adelaide.
1: Yeah, potentially a little bit of extra chat in there too.
0: Yes.
1: Hey, we will be back on Monday. Song Scramble, we'll be back. Also, what we're not bringing into the week and more chances, Craig.
0: Yes, for Steal My Standby. So if you have not put your name down for an exclusive 30 minutes to be all yours to secure that standby spot, we're playing again at 10 o'clock this morning with Katie Wright Dynamite. And at 1 o'clock, and then more chances next week, and I believe the week after. We are filling out the standby list. There is space for you on it.
1: Absolutely. And if you're looking to travel closer to home this weekend around the region, of course, if you miss living the weekend local, you can go on our website to powerfmsa.com.au because there's a lot on. So have a great weekend.
0: Register for that Vegas trip, Katie Wright Dynamite, in about an hour, and we'll catch you on Monday.
1: Goodbye. The Naughties tunes you love.

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9: Hello, I'm Jenny Lenman. Dog owners in the hills are being urged to make sure their pets are vaccinated against canine parvovirus. The Allgate Vet has recorded two positive cases in the past 2 weeks, with both dogs having been out in the local community. Owners also being asked to keep unvaccinated puppies away from other dogs and to call the vet before attending if their pet develops symptoms. Emergency H5 bird flu vaccinations, meantime, are being considered for vulnerable native birds, with chief veterinary officers and wildlife experts meeting today to decide which species should be prioritised. An infected greater crested tern was recently found near Minato, outside the safari park boundary. Zoos SA says there are currently no cases among animals inside the park, with strict biosecurity measures in place. Meantime, Callington show organisers are the latest to pull the pin on their poultry exhibition this October. The same goes for Canalpin, Strathalbyn and Adelaide shows. An El Wampal woman has been fined and sentenced to a suspended prison sentence for the ill treatment of animals. The 42-year-old pleaded guilty to 8 offences after authorities found dozens of animals living in poor conditions in 2024 at her property. 36 animals were seized, including cats and dogs. The 3-month sentence was suspended on a 12-month good behaviour bond. Her boyfriend and adult daughter previously pleaded guilty to animal ill treatment charges too. Plans for Langhorne Creek's new discovery trail are being unveiled to the public this weekend. Alexandrina Council's given a few teasers for new nature-based playgrounds and shelters and fresh picnic areas, but the full plans will be released to the public at the Langhorne Creek Hub this Sunday. A new council CEO has been appointed in Victor Harbour. Chris White replaces outgoing head Victoria McCurdy. The mayor says he's a local government professional with significant leadership experience, as well as sound judgment and an understanding of the opportunities and challenges in the growing South Coast city. Turning to sport now, and Chris Guscott has your preview for footy in the Murraylands this weekend.
10: The race for the fifth final spot in the River Murray Footy League reaches fever pitch tomorrow as Southern Mallee and Rambler take different paths to try to lock in their spot. The Suns will travel to Manham, who are looking to rebound after a heavy loss last week, while the Roosters will also hit the road to play the one-win Taylor Bend. Elsewhere, Imperial and Jervois match up in a potential prelim preview, and Maipalonga host Mallee Districts.
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11: Hi, I'm Phoebe Humphrey. Anthony Albanese has detailed his first phone call with Donald Trump since March. The leaders spoke overnight on AUKUS, the war in the Middle East, and tariffs on Aussie exports, the PM asking for Australia to be exempt. Meantime, a senior minister won't be drawn on the migration policy that's expected to be announced later today. It's believed Labor will crack down on migrants who've overstayed their visas. Mark Butler asked on 7 for a hint about the plan.
12: No, I can't give you a hint except to say we're going to be very careful about this. I mean, this is a product of people coming in and the number of people going out, so we're looking right across the board, obviously, to get this right.
11: The deaths of more than 60 Aussies are thought to be potentially linked to weight loss jabs. The TGA says it's also recorded over 3,000 severe or adverse reactions to the drugs. And a train has derailed and flipped in England. The passenger train from London to Eastbourne came off the tracks with at least three cars flipping on their sides. There were no immediate reports of injuries. In sport, Australia is on the back foot heading into day two of the opening test against Bangladesh in Darwin. The tourists will resume at 1 for 96 after the Aussies were all out for just 198 yesterday. Veteran Steve Smith admits they'll need to lift.
13: Yeah, hopefully we can take a few early ones and get ourselves back in this game.
11: And round 23 of the AFL kicks off tonight in Perth with the Crows taking on the Dockers. Adelaide resting veteran Taylor Walker, while Fremantle skipper Alex Pearce will return to his side. That's the latest news and sport.
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6: Expect a light shower or two today. 17 the top for Murray Bridge, Adelaide, Strathalbyn and Victor Harbour. 16 for Mount Barker and 11 the top for Mount Lofty today. Tomorrow, expect similar temperatures and a partly cloudy day and similar conditions on Sunday.
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